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Coast 93.1, home of the Blake Show with Kelly and Todd, and always hooking you up with the best new music from Olivia Rodrigo. This song was co-written by Maine's own Amy Allen. Here's Drop Dead. It's Coast 93.1.

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Coast 93.1, The Blake Show with Kelly and Todd back with you on Monday morning. We've got those Harry Styles keywords that could send you to New York. Plus the usual games and topics, including this one. She wants advice on her situationship because she's dating a married man. We'll dive into that one Monday morning on The Blake Show. Have a great weekend. I'll smile.

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It's Coast 93.1 with Steelzy taking your requests on the Coast 93.1 mobile app. Hit me up. Let's get this party started. For Wyndham, Philip Phillips, here's Homesick.

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9: You know the ride of Paul Revere in Massachusetts, but did you know he also had a Maine connection? In 1779, Revere was sent to help defend the Maine coast during a disastrous campaign known as the Penobscot Expedition. It did not go well. The American fleet was forced to destroy its own ships to keep them from British capture near what is now

0: 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Even legends had rough days.
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4: Eyes clear tonight with temperatures dropping into the mid and upper 40s. A beauty of a weekend on the way, mostly sunny on Saturday with high temperatures in the low to mid 70s. Overnight Saturday night, there's a small chance for a shower, but it's a mild night with lows in the 50s. And then for Sunday, lots of sunshine, a breezy northwest wind, and that'll mean the coast is warmest, upper 70s. For high temperatures on Sunday. A little cooler on Monday, but we're back to 80s next week. I'm News Center Maine meteorologist Ryan Breton for Coast 93.1.
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Coast 93.1, home of the Blake Show with Kelly and Todd. They'll be back again Monday morning beginning at 5 a.m. We have got a stellar weather weekend happening for the next 2 days. Sunshine, high temperatures near 80, and it's the freaking weekend. Everything's coming up roses.

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Maine's Coast 93.1. How you doing? It's Steelzy. So excited for the weekend. Like, so excited. Finally. It won't be raining. It won't be cold. It'll be freaking awesome. Here's One Republic. Need your love.

0: We're giving you a chance to go to New York and see Harry Styles. It's a Harry trip to New York. The Big Apple is getting Harry. Oh, here, how about this? A chance to see Styles in the city.
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Coast 93.1, The Blake Show with Kelly and Todd back with you on Monday morning. We've got those Harry Styles keywords that could send you to New York. Plus the usual games and topics, including this one. She wants advice on her situationship because she's dating a married man. We'll dive into that one Monday morning on The Blake Show. Have a great weekend. I'm sorry.

Coast 93.1, home of the Blake Show with Kelly and Todd. They're back Monday morning. Here's some new music from Teddy Swims, Mr. Know-It-All, on Maine's Coast 93.1.

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0: 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If you missed just a minute, you may have missed this.
1: Yeah, I think sometimes people who celebrate their birthday for a whole month, you know, it's my birthday month, can be a little bit much.
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1: Okay. Now, what does that mean? Like, how many different celebrations are there?
2: 4 or 5, I'll say, events. I had 3 parties, but different people came to each party. And people were not obligated to come, but I celebrated the whole month.
1: What happens? Do you have any other friends who have birthdays in April?
2: I do. Yep.
1: Oh.
2: Yep.
1: So
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1: do
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4: Coast 93.1, who needs a weather app when you've got the latest local forecast from News Center Maine?
5: Eyes clear tonight with temperatures dropping into the mid and upper 40s. A beauty of a weekend on the way, mostly sunny on Saturday with high temperatures in the low to mid 70s. Overnight Saturday night, there's a small chance for a shower, but it's a mild night with lows in the 50s. And then for Sunday, lots of sunshine, a breezy northwest wind, and that'll mean the coast is warmest, upper 70s. For high temperatures on Sunday. A little cooler on Monday, but we're back to 80s next week. I'm News Center Maine meteorologist Ryan Breton for Coast 93.1.
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0: Coast 93.1. We're going to pick out a couple more songs and figure out what to talk about. Sit tight. Don't go. It's Maine's Coast.
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Coast 93.1, The Blake Show with Kelly and Todd, back with you on Monday morning. We've got those Harry Styles keywords that could send you to New York. 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She wants advice.

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3: Eyes clear tonight with temperatures dropping into the mid and upper 40s. A beauty of a weekend on the way, mostly sunny on Saturday with high temperatures in the low to mid 70s. Overnight Saturday night, there's a small chance for a shower, but it's a mild night with lows in the 50s. And then for Sunday, lots of sunshine, a breezy northwest wind, and that'll mean the coast is warmest, upper 70s. For high temperatures on Sunday, a little cooler on Monday, but we're back to 80s next week. I'm News Center Maine meteorologist Ryan Breton for Coast 93.1.
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0: to go to New York and see Harry Styles. It's a Harry trip to New York. The Big Apple is getting Harry. Oh, here, how about this? A chance to see Styles in the city.
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1: They say the holy water's watered down, and this town's lost its faith. Our colors will fade eventually, so if our time is running out, day after day, we'll make the mundane a masterpiece. Oh my, my, oh my, my love, I take one look at you, you're taking me.

0: The Blake Show with Kelly and Todd on Coast 93.1. If you missed just a minute, you may have missed this.
1: Well, we're getting a ton of texts. Kelly, you're not the only one who turns the volume down to park or...
2: Yeah, if I'm getting off the highway, if I'm in an area that I don't know, yep. If I ever walked past someone in the Old Port with their music blaring... and their parallel parking, I'm calling the Portland police because they have a screw loose. That's, come on. That's crazy.
1: That person ain't right. I'm just envisioning Kelly actually approaching like a Portland police.

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8: 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The event is known as the Battle of Machias, and many historians call it the first naval battle of the American Revolution.
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11: Eyes clear tonight with temperatures dropping into the mid and upper 40s. A beauty of a weekend on the way, mostly sunny on Saturday with high temperatures in the low to mid 70s. Overnight Saturday night, there's a small chance for a shower, but it's a mild night with lows in the 50s. And then for Sunday, lots of sunshine, a breezy northwest wind, and that'll mean the coast is warmest, upper 70s. For high temperatures on Sunday. A little cooler on Monday, but we're back to 80s next week. I'm News Center Maine meteorologist Ryan Breton for Coast 93.1.
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0: 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If you missed just a minute, you may have missed this.
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0: giving you a chance to go to New York and see Harry Styles. It's a Harry trip to New York. The Big Apple is getting Harry. Oh, here, how about this? A chance to see Styles in the city.
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She'll be all right. No riding shining armored knight. She will save herself this time. And in fact, tonight, she did confirm. The cold never lasts, my darling. It just teaches the heart how to

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0: 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If you missed just a minute, you may have missed this.
1: Starbucks easily runs like $20 per kid because, of course, they all want a cake pop. You guys like cake pops?
2: I love cake pops.
3: I find them disappointing.
2: Oh.
1: Yeah.
3: There's not enough.
1: Get a bouquet.
2: Yeah, get a bouquet of cake pops.
1: A bouquet of cake pops.
2: Well, in that case, just get the cake.
1: Right. Why are we bothering with the sticks?
2: Yeah, just get a cake.
1: Yeah, who is it who came up with the cake pop thing? Who ate a piece of cake and then said, you know how this would be really, really uncomfortable and small to eat?
2: Yeah.
3: Yeah. And nibble around a paper stick.
2: Let's put a stick in this.
3: Whatever.
1: Like someone looked at cake and said, how can I make this worse?
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0: We're giving you a chance to go to New York and see Harry Styles. It's a Harry trip to New York. The Big Apple is getting Harry. Oh, here, how about this? A chance to see Styles in the city.
1: Hi, this is Harry Styles.
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0: The Blake Show with Kelly and Todd on Coast 93.1. If you missed just a minute, you may have missed this.
1: When is Taylor Swift getting married, and is it in Rhode Island?
2: I'm going to Newport this weekend.
1: Maybe I'll go live on the scene.
2: I'm going to go to the place. If I see a lot of hubbaloo. Oh my god! I forgot what I use a hubbaloo. Oh my god! I used to say Blake. Oh no!
1: What is happening right now?
2: What was the saying? I used to hubbaloo. No! I lost it. No, this is a horrible day. Hubbaloo.
1: Oh my god!
2: Oh no!
1: This is amazing.
2: This is happening
1: like
2: live.
1: A deep brain fart.
2: Hullabaloo.
1: Hullabaloo.
2: Oh,
1: what's all the hullabaloo?
2: God. Wow. So
1: what time is your age management center commercial?
2: Exactly. I think we just had it. Perimenopause, blah, blah, blah.

0: Stroll. Cha-cha, Hefty Stroll.
1: Hefty.
0: Hefty slider bag. Silly with a slide. One more time now, y'all. Come on.
2: How are you doing is the topic for this week's Mental Health Minute, a chance to check in with ourselves and others, and we're with Sweetser's Christy Worster to learn how to ask how you are doing the right way.
3: That's right, your tone and
2: let's
3: your...
2: Let's practice.
3: Yeah, right? How are you doing today?
2: That's so interesting.
3: Right? And it's not just about my voice. Like, and I might even put, if I was close to you, put my hand on you to say that I'd lean in, right?
2: Yeah.
3: At least to open up my body language to you and deepening my voice, right? Versus, how you doing today? Or, hey, how's it going? Right?
2: Right.
3: Like that's sort of a, I'm good, I'm fine, right? And if I know somebody's struggling, I might even say that and then stop and go, no, really, how are you doing today? Like with a follow-up.
2: Even just the question feels like a relief.
3: Yes. Whenever somebody says, I'm fine, that's a sign to me that they're not fine. And I'll say, oh, tell me more. Or I'll say, are you? Or like, tell me what's really happening, right? Depending on the person in the relationship.
2: And remember that anytime you're worried or you need to talk, you can look up Sweetser or call or text 988. A Mental Health Awareness Month message from Sweetser.
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1: What is something people assume about you because of your job? And it might be right, but it's more interesting if it's wrong. Like someone texted us, I work at a bank, and people assume I can add numbers in my head.
2: Oh,
1: right. That's funny. Yeah, I would totally assume that.
2: Mm-hmm.
1: It's The Blake Show with Kelly and Todd on Coast 93.1, by the way. And if you want to chime in here, 79COAST is our number to call or text, or you can do a talk back on the Coast 93.1 app. What do people assume about you because of your job?
2: We're ugly.
3: Because of radio?
2: Yeah.
3: Because they never see you?
2: Well, it's like the old saying, you have a face for radio.
1: Oh, God. You know, that phrase could just go away. Because even if it's said in a complimentary way, it's like, okay, I've never heard that before. You know, when people go, wow, you don't have a face for radio. It's like, okay, thanks. It's a strange compliment.
2: Yeah.
1: You know?
2: Yeah.
1: Well, Todd, you must get a lot of assumptions being in the weather guy.
3: Speaking of phrases that could go away.
2: Yeah,
3: you
2: right.
3: know, if I could be wrong 50% of the time, my job. Yeah. You know,
1: yeah, that's annoying.
2: There's one. Yeah.
3: Obnoxious.
1: Well, people must assume that you know the weather all the time.
3: Correct. And leading into that one, right. Like, you know, if they see me out, you know, on a Saturday, tomorrow, what time is the rain? I don't know.
2: Yeah. Right.
3: I was drinking all night, you know, and I'm just getting over, just waking up right now.
1: Yeah. Right.
3: I haven't looked at a darn thing. Trust me.
2: Yeah.
1: Right.
3: It's my weekend.
2: Yeah.
1: Let's see. Someone said I'm a financial advisor and people always assume that I'm very wealthy.
2: Oh.
1: Oh, that's interesting. I guess I would kind of think that too.
2: Totally.
1: Because, you know, if you're managing wealthy people's money, I would think...
3: Yeah,
1: you've managed
3: you
1: your
3: might
1: own
3: have the
1: in
3: inside
1: a way
3: scoop
1: that,
3: on a certain.
2: Yep.
1: Yeah.
3: Certain investments.
1: That's great. Someone said I'm a real estate agent. People assume I know how much their home is worth just by looking at it.
2: Oh.
1: Right.
2: Yeah.
1: Oh, that's funny. I knew this would happen. A nurse.
2: Oh yeah.
1: Yeah. How many different things do people assume? You know.
2: Oh man.
1: But someone said that because I'm a nurse, that I need to know what ails you and will have a cure that is different from your doctor.
2: Yep.
1: Like that she's always ready to give a second opinion.
3: Oh. I mean, you guys all have a doctor friend, right?
2: Like, oh yeah.
1: Oh yeah.
3: Like they get hit up so often with random medical questions.
2: Mm-hmm.
3: Yeah, they get it a lot. They
2: now
3: get it
2: that
3: bad.
2: Riley's a nurse, this
1: oh,
2: is
1: yeah.
2: great.
1: Oh, it's over for her.
3: Wow.
2: Yeah.
3: Yeah, you
2: yep.
3: got your own WebMD.
2: Totally. Yeah.
1: Someone texted, I'm a massage therapist, and everyone assumes I want to massage them for free.
3: Ah.
1: Yeah.
3: Oh
1: my God. Someone said, I work at a sandwich market, and people assume I can cook. Nope, I'm like a butter noodles kind of person. Okay. Oh, no, another one. I'm a professional baker, and everyone thinks my family gets desserts and sweet treats all the time. Nope.
3: Mm.
1: I work in cybersecurity, and people think I know how to hack into things.
2: Oh.
1: Totally.
2: Yeah.
3: Your talent.
1: I totally would assume that.
2: Me too.
1: I'd be like, so can you fix my phone?
2: Yeah, right.
1: Okay. Oh, this is a big one. Someone texted, I'm a therapist, and people assume I'm constantly diagnosing everyone.
3: Oh.
1: I totally think that.
2: Mm-hmm.
1: Like, I don't understand how you could be in a relationship with a therapist.
2: Mm-mm.
1: Unless you're also a therapist.
2: Right.
1: Because wouldn't it always feel like they're right?
2: Or they're thinking of a different, yeah.
1: Like, either they're right about how to approach the relationship,
2: right.
1: or they think they are.
2: Yes.
1: Yeah. Or you're constantly being evaluated.
2: Diagnosed, yes. Yeah.
1: Right?
2: Yep.
1: That's funny. Someone texted, my dad was a golf course superintendent, but we had the worst lawn on the street.
3: Well, the last thing he wanted to do was come home and fertilize, you know? And,
1: right. Exactly. Oh, and this is a funny one. It says, I'm a collections agent and I'm out in the dating world as a single person. And every time I tell a guy that I'm a collections agent, I get the, oh no, you found me.
2: Nope.
1: Well, sir, thanks for outing your credit.
2: Yeah.
1: Bye.
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1: What are your thoughts on going through a significant physical change, making a significant surprise physical change before a wedding?
2: Like if I was the one getting married or going to a wedding?
1: Oh, if you're, it's like your wedding.
2: Okay.
1: So it says, my soon-to-be sister-in-law called and asked me for a favor. She wants to dye her hair from brunette to platinum blonde the night before her wedding day.
2: Oh.
1: This is apparently because my brother has a thing for Sabrina Carpenter.
2: Oh.
1: Okay.
2: Oh, my God.
1: Anyway, her plan is to surprise him as she walks down the aisle.
2: Oh, no.
1: She wants me and my sisters to help her do it since she's never dyed her hair before. All of those who know about this surprise are trying to talk her out of it since there's a million things that could go wrong.
2: Of course.
1: With dyeing hair. I am not enthusiastic about this plan because I don't want to be held responsible if the hair doesn't turn out exactly like she imagines. I've even tried suggesting a wig.
2: Oh, yeah.
1: Is there something I'm missing? Should I tell my brother even though she made us swear that we'd keep it a secret? The wedding is coming up soon. Help.
2: Oh, my God.
1: This is a good one, huh?
2: Oh, my God. Oh, God.
1: Yeah. So, okay, a lot of things here. First of all, like, you need to make sure that if you are going to do the thing, that it's someone who has dyed their own hair, like, really knows what they're doing.
2: Well, that's step one. But I...
1: Like, maybe pay for it.
2: Yeah, but I'm friends with enough friends who are professional stylists, and I know enough to know that dark hair to platinum blonde takes a lot of time, first of all, to do it correctly. And the
1: And if you're doing box dye, I mean, you could really mess up your hair.
2: I forgot.
1: You want to do this the day before your wedding?
2: Oh my God, and she's doing box dye. Oh my God, it's like a shot to the heart. Oh my God.
1: Yeah, I mean, it's one thing if you're going to go to like a stylist who you know and trust and all that.
2: And she's box dye.
1: Okay, so I mean the dyeing part is a whole thing, but what about the idea of completely changing your look the day before your wedding without telling your soon to be spouse?
2: Okay, I don't have the text thing open, but I can already feel the my body, my choice, the you do you girl, the all the things.
1: Right.
2: I can already feel it coming on. Like, are you crazy? Like, are you crazy? Like, I can feel, oh my God. Like, can we just rein it in? Like, oh.
1: Yeah.
2: It's just, come on.
1: And it would be different if you were in the bridal party, if you're attending the wedding, but you're the bride.
2: Okay, fine. You want to do that? Great. And then in 20 years down the road, you're going to say to yourself the same thing I'm saying right now. Was I crazy?
1: Let me read some of the texts. If you want to chime in here, 207-792-6278, or... You know, maybe you did something like this and it actually went great. Or maybe you did something like this and you regret it. However you want to weigh in, 79COAST to call or text, 792-6278. I love this text that just came in, just says, no, OMG, no, absolutely not.
2: No.
1: Maybe we should send this message to the bride. Text says, I had my sister box dye my hair platinum blonde. After a breakup, I'm a natural brunette, so this is hitting home. And when my sister did it with the box dye, it turned orange.
2: Yeah, exactly. Now, see, this woman did it.
1: It's not a lot of time to fix it.
2: That's fine. But this woman did it. That's fine. After a breakup. That's normal. I think she's 100% normal.
1: Right.
2: Normal with a gallon of ice cream and, you know, probably a pack of cigarettes and good for you. You know what I mean? She did the correct thing.
1: She's going to walk down the aisle looking like Chucky the doll.
2: Facts. And you know what? Along with that box dye and her platinum blonde hair walking down the aisle, she might as well set her dress on fire because, like, you know.
1: Someone said, okay, well, if it's really just about looking like Sabrina Carpenter, then maybe she should just play some Sabrina Carpenter and put on a wig on the wedding night and leave it at that.
2: Yeah, exactly. That's a great, yes.
1: Oh, my God. Yeah, a lot of people are saying, there's a professional stylist. Do not attempt this.
2: Right. And when you go to the professional stylist, that professional stylist is going to be like, no.
1: Yeah, right.
2: Like any professional stylist will be like, mm-mm.
1: So how can, well, so I guess we're not really addressing her question, which is how does she convince her not to do it?
2: She says she doesn't show
1: she
2: up.
1: She sends her this podcast.
2: She just doesn't show up. I don't know. I mean, at the end of the day, her friend. And if she really wants to do it, she's probably going to end up doing it and being like, okay, well, you're going to.
1: What if she like found a bunch of horror stories about this? Like especially about going from brunette to platinum blonde in a box.
2: Yeah, that's easy. You just type it in. Google it.
1: Yeah.
2: Yeah.
1: Yeah. Google what happened when you went from brunette to platinum blonde with home hair dye.
2: Yeah. But
1: Google images.
2: Sure. And if it doesn't work, it doesn't work. And if she wants to look crazy, she wants to look crazy. And, you know, fine. There you go.
1: Yeah.
2: And then you can just sit in the church or whatever, wherever, with that look on your face as she walks down the aisle. Mm-hmm. And you can look at her husband or wife at the end of the altar and shake your head and be like, and put your hands up and be like, don't look at me. With your right. With your bleached hands and be like, don't look at me. I tried.
1: Right.
2: Yeah.
1: So, no, this is amazing. We'll end on this text. It says, I'm blonde. I thought it would be funny because my husband liked redheads to dye my hair red. It was, I don't think this was before a wedding or anything, but either way, she says, it was the biggest mistake. I ended up with second degree burns on my scalp trying to go blonde again. And when I went red, I looked like Ronald McDonald. You're going to regret this.
2: Yeah.
1: Yeah. Ba-da-ba-ba-ba. I'm not loving it.
0: 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Who needs a weather app when you've got the latest local forecast from News Center Maine?
3: We have a beauty of a weekend on the way. Lots of sunshine today. We'll have high temperatures in the lower to mid 70s. There could be a little sea breeze that kicks in along the coastline this afternoon and drops the beaches back into the 60s. Overnight tonight, it's a mild night, lows in the 50s with a chance for a passing shower. And then for Sunday, lots of sunshine, a breezy northwest wind, high temperatures between 75 and 80. It's going to be a little cooler on Monday and then 80s expected Tuesday. I'm News Center Maine meteorologist Ryan Breton for Coast 93.1.
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0: 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If you missed just a minute, you may have missed this.
1: Yeah, I think sometimes people who celebrate their birthday for a whole month, you know, it's my birthday month, can be a little bit much.
2: I do a birthday month myself.
1: Okay. Now, what does that mean? Like, how many different celebrations are there?
2: Four or five, I'll say, events. I had three parties, but different people came to each party. And people were not obligated to come, but I celebrated the whole month.
1: What happens? Do you have any other friends who have birthdays in April?
2: I do. Yep.
1: Oh.
2: Yep.
1: So
2: I mean, I'm willing to share.

0: 93.1.
1: Coast 93.1. I'm Blake. That's Kelly. Now, Kelly made a comment. I was talking about grocery shopping and I'm listening to a podcast or music or whatever. And she was like, oh, how do you do that?
2: I can't do that.
1: I got to turn down the radio when I park.
2: Yeah. Mm-hmm.
1: It's only parallel?
2: So definitely parallel.
1: Okay.
2: Definitely, without a doubt, parallel.
1: Mm-hmm.
2: Oh my God, parallel. Or like if I'm, directions, if I have the GPS on and I'm going to an area that I don't know where I am, probably for the last 5 miles, radio down.
1: Oh, wow.
2: If I'm getting off the highway, definitely radio down.
1: Okay, so 79 Coast, if you also have to have the radio down, as one person who texted us said, to see better.
2: Oh, yeah, definitely to see better. And kids, you better be quiet. Jay, shush.
1: Okay, that's what I was going to ask.
2: Stop talking.
1: If everyone gets shushed and...
2: Yeah. If I'm getting off the highway, if I'm in an area that I don't know, yep, everybody, that's it. We have like 8 minutes left until we get there. Everybody be quiet. If I'm parallel parking, nobody say a word. A word.
1: I'm trying to figure out if I do this. I don't... If it's like snow, if it's like bad weather or something, that one I will keep things kind of...
2: Hard rain, the chance of a hydroplane, snowing, nighttime.
1: Mm-hmm. Wow, so do you ever listen to anything in the car?
2: Just kidding. nighttime, possibly, because my eyeballs are horrible. But, yeah, ooh, nighttime on the highway? Oh, I don't know about that. Yeah, ooh, radios, ooh. No, oh my God, I can't imagine a loud music situation and parallel parking. No way.
1: Really? See,
2: the
1: that's
2: amount
1: funny.
2: Of anxiety, I feel like my heart's racing right now. If we were in a busy city and I was parallel parking and my children were in the car and fighting, I would kick them out.
1: I would kick, get out.
2: Get out. I am parallel.
1: I'll see you in there.
2: Yeah, get out of my car. I need to parallel park.
1: Good morning. Who's this?
3: It's Nikki.
1: Hi, Nikki. Do you also need to have the volume down when you parallel park?
3: 100%. And when I pull into, like, New York City, I also have to have complete silence. Like, I'm not freaking out, but I'm kind of freaking out, but you talking also freaks me out.
2: Yes. Yeah, you better shut up.
3: I also duck. Yeah, I also duck when I go under bridges. Like, that's going to help my car.
2: For sure. Tunnels, so like funny. The tunnels in Boston.
3: I'm helping my car's chances of getting into the driving parking garage if I duck.
1: That's so funny.
2: Parking garage is 100%. I'm always like, they don't build these correctly. Ooh, they don't know about my car.
3: Are you sure, guys? I'm not too tall for this. Are you sure?
2: Yeah.
1: What's the clearance? I don't duck, but I do feel that way. There are sometimes in parking garages, I'm like, is this really fitting all cars?
2: Yeah. I'm like, how do I know the clearance of my car?
1: If you're looking at an SUV, yeah.
3: A couple of times where I've like put my hand up to make sure that I'm not going to touch it, and then I go through again.
1: Bye.
2: Yeah.
1: Oh, that's funny.
2: Yeah.
1: Okay, back on the volume thing.
2: Mm-hmm.
1: Okay, one text says if I'm lost and trying to figure out where I'm going.
2: Oh, yeah.
1: Definitely radio down if I'm at a place I'm not familiar with.
2: Mm-hmm.
1: Needs to be silent so I can focus.
2: Mm-hmm.
1: I do this and I'm in my low 30s. I'm not even that old.
2: Oh, welcome. It's fine.
1: Another text says, my kids know you're not allowed to speak when I'm reversing out of a parking lot. They know now.
2: Yeah, there's a look.
1: Here's a talkback message.
4: Kelly, you're normal. I'm the same way. I have to turn the music down as well.
2: Yes, thank you. Thank you very much.
1: There you go.
2: Thank you.
1: If you want to send a talkback message, that's what it sounds like. You just do it on the Coast 93.1 app. Let's see. It said, I do this too. I'm only 17.
2: Yes, start early.
1: It doesn't have to do with age.
2: Yeah, it doesn't. No.
1: Yeah.
2: That's a good driver at 17. Thank you very much for your focus.
1: I don't know. When I have to concentrate, I will turn it down for sure. But I don't know, like, every time.
2: If I ever walked past someone in the Old Port with their music blaring and their parallel parking, I'm checking their trunk for a dead body. They are a serial killer.
1: Okay.
2: I'm calling the Portland police because they have a screw loose. That's crazy.
1: That person ain't right.
2: That's wrong with them.
1: I'm just envisioning Kelly actually approaching like a Portland police officer.
2: I'm side-eyeing.
1: Hey, this person just parked with their music on.
2: I'm going to be like,
1: I keep an eye on them.
2: Look at that guy.
1: Yeah.
2: Check the trunk, bro. Yeah, there's something wrong.
1: Yeah, officer, I'd run that plate.
2: Come on.
0: Why? Just parked with loud volume.
2: Look at him.
0: Can't trust him.
2: All willy-nilly
0: Can't
2: over
0: trust
2: there.
0: Him. Yeah. Come on. Run his plate. I bet his name is willy-nilly.
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1: I got a question about the emu in Brunswick.
2: What's happening?
1: Okay, so this emu in Brunswick, I'm scrolling through my feed, and there's emu on the loose in Brunswick on the base. What? And there's a photo of the emu, and then someone else shared a video of it just wandering down the road.
2: What?
1: And all the comments are like, where's Doug and Liberty Mutual? Emu, you know that. But yeah, does anyone know about it? Apparently, this is the second time this has happened.
2: Can I see a picture of an emu, please?
1: Yeah, it looks like an ostrich.
2: Oh,
1: it's
2: like a big bird. Right,
1: you know?
2: Right. Okay.
1: But seven.
2: Oh my
1: nine,
2: God.
1: Yeah, just wandering around.
2: Look at the emu.
1: 7-9 Coast. Anyone know of this emu and encountered this emu? Because apparently.
2: I would freak out.
1: Yeah, so it said, so this is the same one that was on Medical Center Drive. It went, I think it made like national news.
2: What?
1: Because it got, the police got involved in tracking it down and apprehending it.
2: Although, where does that thing even come from?
1: Like natively?
2: No.
1: I don't know.
2: Yes,
1: I don't know where emus are. Not in Brunswick. It's not native to Brunswick. No, it's someone has an emu.
2: What?
1: But I don't know if
2: they just tie him up. Like what? He's just hanging out at their house, and he's just.
1: Well, that's I don't know.
2: That's ridiculous. And how did they get? How did this thing get to their house? I don't understand this stuff. Wouldn't they?
1: And then
2: put
1: once
2: like
1: you
2: a,
1: put it in the car, like how does
2: exactly.
1: it get in the car? Does it like lie down in the car?
2: And they're not alerting anyone. There's not like, that's ours. Like, or they.
1: Well, I think they knew. I think they knew it was
2: okay
1: on the loose.
2: Okay, so, and they're just allowed to have an emu. Like, there's no laws. Like, I don't know.
1: Emily's comment says, "Ah, the legendary emu returns. He is ungovernable." So he's got fans now too.
2: Wow.
1: Oh, someone said there's also someone with a pet emu in. This is like talk to text.
2: Like, what do you feed them? How do you get them? They just hang out. Is there a group of like people that gather the emu people?
1: I think it's like you know, kind of like an exotic, you know.
2: Yes, totally.
1: Oh, they usually transport them in a horse trailer. Okay,
2: my God.
1: How do you know that? Oh, in Porter. Okay, thank you for the correction.

0: There's an emu in Porter. I pass it every weekend. So there you go. How many pet emus are there in Maine? And do you need like a license?
1: Wow.
0: Are you a licensed emu owner?
1: Wow. And once they get free, good luck.
0: Right.
1: They're fast runners.
0: They're fast.
1: Oh, I wonder. Oh, this is the next race. Can Todd outrun an emu?
0: Oh my God. Well, if we can get the emu to run straight.
1: Wingfoot.
0: That's the problem with these races that we come up with.
1: Versus emu.
0: Like Todd wanted to race a chicken once.
1: Yeah, and a horse.
0: But they couldn't get the chicken to run straight. So.
1: Well, I bet an emu runs straight.
0: Hi, Beth. Do you know the emu?
2: I don't know the emu, but I know that there's a gentleman that lives near Midcoast Hospital who has three of them.
0: Right.
2: And I'm assuming it's one of his.
0: Okay.
1: Well, are they a family?
0: Someone texted, I don't know if this is true, it says it escaped from Rockin' T Equine Sanctuary.
1: What's going on over there? I don't know. What's going on over there, Beth?
0: Equine?
2: The story I know is just a guy that has a cabin in the woods and he has three emus.
0: Oh, it's just a cabin in the woods? Boy. So the story gets more interesting every minute.
1: Man, I wonder how the emus do it.
0: Thank you for calling.
2: Okay. Oh, you're welcome. Have a great day.
1: Yikes.
0: Okay, that is interesting. Hi, Alan. Do you know about the emu of Brunswick or any others?
3: There's usually people get emus. They farm them.
0: Oh.
3: And they're sought after for their meat and their oil.
0: Really?
1: For their meat?
3: Yeah.
0: Oh.
3: Yeah.
1: Oh, okay. God, that's terrible.
0: Well, I didn't realize
1: No wonder
0: this.
1: Why they're running fast.
0: Yeah, I would run, too. I'd make a break for it.
1: Yeah, leave them alone.
0: Huh.
3: Their eggs are huge. They're black eggs.
0: Oh. Alan, how do you know all this about emus?
3: I was thinking of starting an emu farm.
1: Oh, okay, great.
0: Obviously. What did you end up doing instead?
3: I decided not to because I don't like killing things.
1: Oh, well, there you go. That's nice. Yeah. All right.
0: All right, Alan. Well, thank you for calling.
3: You're welcome.
0: All right. See you later.
1: Bye, Alan.
0: Oh, someone else texted. I've passed the emu in Porter before. It's just hanging out on the side of the road.
1: Yeah.
0: I was so weird. I had to turn around and make sure I wasn't seeing things.
1: I would have done the same thing. Like, what's that?
0: Wait a minute. What?
1: Were you like, keep going?
0: Wow. Okay. Someone said, we used to have a few emus. What?
1: What is
0: okay,
1: happening?
0: Okay. He said they got out. My dad had to put a sock on their heads so they wouldn't run. So they'd come back.
1: Wow.
0: There's an emu in Oxford. Okay. This is crazy.
1: And so in order to keep them without leaving, you put a sock on their head? Wow.
0: No, I don't think you leave. I think that was just to get them back. So that they didn't, run wild. They would, it's like, when you kidnap someone, you put
1: them hostage.
0: Yeah.
1: Right.
0: So you put the sock on their head so
1: this
0: they don't freak
1: awful.
0: Out.
1: This is awful.
0: There's a lot more emus around Maine than I ever would have thought. It's almost, right. At this point, it almost seems shocking I haven't driven by one.
1: Yeah, exactly.
0: Okay. Australia is where they come from. Where they fought the Great Emu War.
1: What?
0: Because I guess, yeah.
1: Man, you animal people.
0: My dad had a pet emu in Wyndham. There's another text.
1: Oh, see? Well, no one's shocked by that.
0: It's getting closer, though, Kel.
1: Yeah, it's probably right down the street. It's probably what I saw on my Ring camera the other day is an emu, not
0: there
1: a deer.
0: There you go.
1: God.
0: Although I think if you're mistaking them, it might be time to either get a new Ring camera or a new animal identification book.
1: I'll show you.
0: Yeah.
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5: We have a beauty of a weekend on the way. Lots of sunshine today. We'll have high temperatures in the lower to mid 70s. There could be a little sea breeze that kicks in along the coastline this afternoon and drops the beaches back into the 60s. Overnight tonight, it's a mild night, lows in the 50s with a chance for a passing shower. And then for Sunday, lots of sunshine, a breezy northwest wind, high temperatures between 75 and 80. It's going to be a little cooler on Monday and then 80s expected Tuesday. I'm News Center Maine meteorologist Ryan Breton for Coast 93.1.
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1: How many wedding dresses does one bride need? 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
2: I would hope, maybe just one.
1: Now, that would be amazing.
2: I would hope she would just
1: that
2: do
1: would
2: one.
1: Be amazing. But,
2: no. Okay. Two?
1: How many wedding dresses?
2: Oh, please tell me she can be normal and just maybe do two. One for the big... No, okay.
1: The story is she has six. Now, my question is, why six? Like, what are the six different changes? So, is one for photos before?
2: Yeah, maybe she's seeing him before.
1: Two for the ceremony?
2: Oh, yeah. Maybe they're doing photos before.
1: So that'd be one.
2: Yep. And then maybe
1: two for the ceremony.
2: Yeah. One for walking down the aisle.
1: And then three
2: for photos for after.
1: Oh.
2: You know, photos with the family and after.
1: Okay. Yeah.
2: Okay.
1: And then the fourth one for the reception.
2: Maybe introduction.
1: Oh, wow.
2: Okay.
1: Todd, we're trying to figure out. Hi, Todd.
3: Hi.
1: Supposedly, I don't know if this is true, but supposedly Taylor Swift has six wedding dresses. So we're trying to figure out what the changes are.
2: So
1: photos beforehand.
2: Like to see.
1: Then the ceremony.
2: Right. To walk down. And then photos for with the family and everyone.
1: That'd be the third.
2: And then that's three. And then photos for introduction. And then photos. We're just saying because she can do anything, right? So
1: right.
2: Then photos for introduction. And then photos for maybe.
1: The reception.
2: First dance. You're right. For reception. That's five. And then photos when they leave.
1: Oh, my God.
2: Maybe. Ooh, if I could be, that could be it. Six. Like photos goodbye in the car and all that stuff.
3: What about photos going into the honeymoon suite?
1: Just for the entrance.
2: That's no dress.
3: Yeah, just the entrance.
1: It's just like a white lingerie.
2: Right.
3: Yeah.
1: 79 Coast. Anyone listening, either yourself or you attended a wedding where the bride had more than two? Because I know not a lot, but there are enough brides that it's semi-common.
3: To like get more casual?
1: To have one for the reception where it's a little bit easier to dance in and move in and stuff.
3: Mm-hmm.
1: So 79 Coast, 792-6278. Oh, okay. Someone said maybe it's a whole weekend event, like multiple days.
3: Oh. Mm.
1: So there are multiple dresses because like, you know, maybe you have...
2: The dinner, the rehearsal dinner dress.
1: But do you wear wedding dresses for
2: that? Not like a wedding dress, but like...
3: Elaborate dresses.
1: Like maybe more cream color or something.
2: Oh, yeah. You definitely have a dress for the rehearsal dinner. Like, yeah.
1: Right.
2: Did you have an outfit. I didn't have a rehearsal dinner, but like if I would have, I wouldn't have a wedding dress, but I would definitely have a dress.
3: You would have had some sort of outfit.
1: That's a good point. So like does wedding dress... Does the rehearsal, whatever you wear, let's say it's a gray dress or something.
2: Mm-hmm.
1: Like, does that count as a wedding dress?
3: Right.
1: If it's for the rehearsal.
3: Right. Is she going to be wearing six white dresses throughout the night? Or is it more like one has like, you know, it's bright green. Another one is, like you say, you know, gray or whatever.
1: Right.
3: They're just more casual dresses.
1: Huh. Someone texted, I had two at my wedding, but my sister-in-law changed four times for cultural reasons. I wonder what culture requires that many changes. Maybe an Indian wedding?
3: We went to an Indian wedding, good friend of mine from high school down in Atlanta.
1: Oh,
3: and
1: yeah.
3: First of all, it's an all-day event.
1: Yeah,
3: it's
1: huge.
3: It starts in the early morning and it does, and you can come and go.
1: Oh,
3: like you can go and take a nap, you come back and eat some food and listen for a while, then you can go out and, you know, go have a beer somewhere and come back. Like, it's crazy.
1: Wow.
3: It was really fun.
1: Yeah. I've heard that. I've never been to an Indian wedding, but I've heard that it was, really
3: awesome.
1: Big spectacle. Yeah.
3: They do a lot of dancing.
2: Yes.
3: And they on the streets.
2: Oh my God.
3: Know?
2: The dancing is amazing.
3: It was incredible. Yeah. It was really cool.
1: Oh, someone texted, I went to a wedding with three dress switches. And then after, we all voted on our favorite.
3: That's funny.
1: Mm-hmm. Oh, okay. Someone texted I had a detachable train for the reception.
3: What does that
1: so
3: mean?
1: So the train could come off.
3: What's a train?
1: Oh, the train of the dress.
3: Thing behind?
1: Yeah.
3: Okay.
1: Well, that makes sense. I God, could you imagine trying to wear that through the whole reception?
2: Yeah, right.
1: Just tripping the entire.
2: Yeah.
1: I have tripping everybody. Okay. Maybe like there's like a welcome. That's an interesting theory. Someone texted. And if you want to chime in here, 79 Coast. I'm curious, like everyday people, more than three or more than two wedding dresses. When Taylor Swift supposedly has six. So someone texted, you know, hypothesizing maybe they have a welcome party and the welcome party she has one dress for. But again, mm-hmm. does that count as a wedding dress?
2: I guess.
1: Yeah. Maybe that's what the story is that she's got six dresses for her wedding weekend.
2: Mm-hmm.
1: Another text says, oh, three white dresses, one for rehearsal dinner, my wedding dress, and then for dancing, a casual white dress. Okay, so there you go. Mm-hmm. So you do wear a wedding dress for the, or at least a white dress for the rehearsal dinner.
3: Okay.
1: And that's probably a little bit more casual,
2: mm-hmm.
1: I would assume.
2: For
1: right?
2: that person, yeah.
1: Yeah, I'm trying to remember the last wedding that I went to a rehearsal dinner for, and it was very casual. But I guess it depends on the wedding.
2: It depends on the wedding.
3: Ours was in the back, like rehearsal dinner was backyard catered stuff.
2: I don't think
3: anyone was in dresses.
2: Yeah, I think, yeah, a lot of them are backyard and...
3: Yeah.
2: Yeah.
1: Oh, someone texted, this is funny, I had two dresses because part of the wedding plan was for me to jump in the pool in my wedding dress.
3: Oh, that's funny.
1: So then I had something to change into, that's funny. The entire wedding party ended up jumping in the pool with me.
2: Oh, that's cool.
1: They didn't have changes of clothes. Uh-oh. What did you do then?
2: That's awesome.
1: The best man is just sopping wet, like the whole rest of the thing.
2: That's super fun.
1: It's like water on the dance floor.
2: That's great pictures, though.
1: Can someone ring out my tux?
2: Yeah.
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1: She says, if you don't do this, you're a bad friend.
2: Uh-oh.
1: Mm-hmm. So let me read you this and then weigh in. Tell us what you think. It's Coast 93.1, The Blake Show with Kelly and Todd. My friend's birthday is coming up, and she usually celebrates the entire month. This year, I'm only going out one night. She feels like if you can't make every event, then you're not an actual friend. I don't know how to tell her, but this is becoming too much. And I will just say, I agree with you.
2: Yeah, right.
1: Seven Nine Coast. Who? Anyone listening have a friend who has like, it's not just a birthday. It's like a birthday week or a birthday month. Like, how long does this go on? I mean, I wouldn't be mean about it.
2: No.
1: But I think you can just say, like, I got busy stuff, and I want to celebrate you. I just can't do it more than one day.
2: Yeah. I mean, let's just say I'd be willing to take the risk that, you know, she would be like, yeah, I don't want to be your friend anymore. Yeah, I'd be okay with that, that I'd be a bad friend.
1: Yeah.
2: I mean, what? I know there's people like this.
1: Oh, my God. I love this. Someone texted us. I do a birthday week. But I don't go out every night or make my friends celebrate it. I just get excited and get everybody hyped until my day. So it's like the red carpet.
2: Woo, hyped
1: lead up to the, yeah. Hey, 6 days. You walk into work the next day. 5 days. Hi, Alex. Do you have someone who does a birthday week or a birthday month?
3: Oh. I do a birthday month myself.
1: Okay. Now, what does that mean? Like, does that mean you're how many different celebrations are there? Like, what does that mean when it's your birthday month?
3: My birthday's in April, so I pretty much did celebrate all month. I think I had 4 or 5, I'll say, events. I had 3 parties, but different people came to each party. And people were not obligated to come, but I will say I celebrated the whole month.
1: Yeah, okay.
2: Good for you.
1: I love it. Yeah. Well, that's the thing. Like, if you draw a line in the sand, like the woman that we're talking about is doing, that's where you kind of cross the line. If you're just celebrating all month, whoever wants to come and join, then hey, more power to you.
2: Yeah, exactly.
3: Yeah.
1: So, you plan all your birthday stuff or do other people?
3: Yeah, no, I planned them all. We even had a Bubba's night. A group of us went out
1: Bubba's.
3: To Bubba's and had a fabulous time. So yeah, I planned them all. It's great.
1: I love a night at Bubba's.
2: And they must, and all your friends must know, you know, April's coming around. Let's go. What are we doing for the month, right?
1: Yeah, what happens?
3: Yes.
1: What happens? Do you have any other friends who have birthdays in April?
3: I do, yep.
1: Oh.
3: Yep.
1: So
3: but
1: do you?
3: I mean, I'm willing to share.
1: I will take sharing my birth month into consideration. If you send an application in, you can. Well, I may celebrate you also. Alex, do you mind if I ask how old you are?
3: Well, I just turned 43.
1: Okay.
2: Good
1: so we're the we're the same.
2: 43.
1: Good for you.
2: You're young. Yeah, do it up.
1: Yeah, lots of birthday months to go.
2: Yeah, exactly.
3: Everyone asks me, oh, is it like a big year? And I'm like, you know what? Every year's a big year.
1: Yeah.
2: That's right.
1: No, that's true. I like that. You celebrate it until you can't.
2: Heck yeah.
3: Exactly.
1: Yeah. Well, belated happy birthday month to you.
2: Yep.
3: Oh, thank you so much.
2: You too.
1: Oh, my God. Okay, someone texted, people are being shady. Someone texted, the birthday month is like, ugh, main character energy. I love that as an insult.
2: I mean, it's definitely main character energy, but, you know.
1: Is that a bad thing?
2: Yeah, exactly.
1: Someone said, I have a birthday week, but I only do one celebration. Okay.
2: All right.
1: Another text says, I have Chelsea week. It starts with Teacher Appreciation Week, my birthday, and then it ends with Mother's Day. Oh, so that works out.
2: Okay.
1: I have a birthday 30 minutes. That's it. It's being in my 40s.
2: Wow, that's really sad and depressing. You need more than 30 minutes.
1: Yeah, you can take a day.
2: I think. I mean, you can. Yeah, exactly.
1: Yeah.
2: See, that's not enough.
1: Yeah.
2: Yeah.
1: Let's see. I say it's my birthday month, but it's more to remind people over and over so they don't forget the day. I do that leading up until the day. Okay. someone texted my friend's 57 and she has a birthday month that I refuse to acknowledge.
2: Oh,
1: oh boy. Well, I like Alex's take. It's
2: I know,
1: I'm going to celebrate, and if you don't want to celebrate, that's fine. You don't have to be there. If you want to come, you can come, but, you know, I'm celebrating all month.
2: I love that she owns it, too.
1: Yeah.
2: Yeah.
1: Yeah. I love
2: that.
1: For you. That's funny. Oh, that is funny. Well, happy birthday week, month, quarter.
2: Yeah.
1: Does anyone have a birthday quarter?
2: It's my semester.
1: Yeah.
2: Yeah.
1: You know, it's Q3.
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4: We have a beauty of a weekend on the way. Lots of sunshine today. We'll have high temperatures in the lower to mid-70s. There could be a little sea breeze that kicks in along the coastline this afternoon and drops the beaches back into the 60s. Overnight tonight, it's a mild night, lows in the 50s with a chance for a passing shower. And then for Sunday, lots of sunshine, a breezy northwest wind, high temperatures between 75 and 80. It's going to be a little cooler on Monday and then 80s expected Tuesday. I'm News Center Maine meteorologist Ryan Breton for Coast 93.1.
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2: Before the Boston Tea Party, Maine settlers were already pushing back against British authority. In 1772, locals in what is now Ware, New Hampshire, and across northern New England rebelled against the British pine tree laws. The so-called Pine Tree Riot helped ignite resistance across the region, including the Maine frontier.
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1: 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Hey, you're on The Blake Show with Kelly and Todd. Good morning. Good morning. What do we think about this one? Husband is wearing his wedding ring less.
2: Ooh.
1: Hmm. We'll call her Susie.
2: Okay.
1: Susie says, hey, Blake, Kelly, and Todd, I need to know if I'm being insecure or if this would bother other people too. My husband and I have been married for 3 years, and ever since the wedding, he's worn his ring constantly, like shower, gym, yard work, it's always on. But over the last few months, he's lost a bunch of weight, started going to the gym consistently, bought new clothes, and honestly, he looks really good. And I can tell his confidence is way up, and I've been happy to see that because he struggled with insecurity for a while. At the same time, I've noticed he suddenly is not wearing his wedding ring as often. My fingers got smaller, or I forgot it after the gym, or it's annoying when I lift weights. I finally brought it up and he got defensive. I do not think he's cheating, but it does feel weird that for 3 years he never took it off, and now suddenly, when he's having a glow up, he's not wearing the ring as often. I've talked to friends about it. They think that I should feel happy that he feels good about himself. But some have said if a married person stops wearing the ring, there's something going on. Would it bother you?
3: Hmm. Did he give those as excuses?
2: Yeah.
1: Those were his excuses. Yeah, my fingers got smaller. I forgot it after the gym. Okay. It's annoying when I lift weights. So I wore my wedding ring nonstop when we first were married, and then I started to take it off for the gym. I started to take it off to go to bed. Like, I started to take it off for different things. Mm-hmm. Yeah. But Tim and I both take it off and put it on, and certain times we wear it and certain times we don't. And it hasn't bothered me or him at
4: one
1: all.
4: One bit.
1: Yeah. Uh-huh. Yeah, because we both do it, and it's fine.
4: Have you had a discussion about that?
1: No, I don't think it just has happened. Yeah, I think when it was new, you know, I had never worn a wedding ring before.
2: Mm-hmm.
1: So I think it was kind of like, this is a new fun thing.
2: Yep.
1: So I just always leave it on. But then, like, working out with it, I don't like. And then other times, like, if I go for a bike ride, I don't like that. Mm-hmm. So there are a lot of times when I feel like, I'll take it off.
2: Yep.
1: But for me, that doesn't, and for us, at least, that doesn't mean anything.
2: Yeah.
1: So I don't see this as a red flag unless there are like other things happening too. Like, is he flirting with people, or is he, you know, posting photos and trying to get attention? Is like, there are other things that would concern me more than the ring.
2: Yeah. Yeah. Stereotypically, like it's always a thing if the guy all of a sudden like loses weight, looks different, working out, all that stuff. And now on top of it, he's not wearing his ring. Right. That's usually like, it sort of raises an eyebrow.
4: Like, if there's smoke, there's fire.
2: Yeah, exactly. Like, it's like, why? So all of that together, it's sort of like, why? And now she's voiced, why aren't you wearing a ring? And he's still not wearing it. Mm-hmm. I think there's a question there. I don't, why isn't he just getting us? Why isn't he just getting it sized?
4: Resized, yeah.
2: Yeah, resized. What's the big deal?
4: Maybe she should propose that to him.
2: Yeah, exactly. Like, I have, Jay got me a ring and it's a little bit too big and I'm getting it sized. Like, yeah. I'm not taking it off and not wearing it. So, I don't think it necessarily means he's cheating. I just mean, it's too big. Let's go get it sized. Yeah. You know, there's a problem. Let's fix it.
1: Right.
4: Yeah, that'd be a good test for him if she proposes that. Look, I love your glow up. I mean, you look phenomenal, sweetie. I'd love to see you wear our wedding ring more, and let's get it resized so that it fits and it's not uncomfortable. Mm-hmm. I have the opposite feeling though. Like, when I first got married and started wearing a ring, I never wore rings before. Like, it was uncomfortable for me. So I used to take it off quite a bit. Like, every time I came into the house, I would take it off, put it down where my keys are, my wallet are, like right by the door. I would take it off at night when I went to bed. I would take it off when I was in the shower, all that kind of stuff. And there was a point, Rachel made a comment. We were in like some tiff, something happened.
1: Of course.
4: And she made a comment about how I don't wear my wedding ring all the time. And I thought about that. I was like, yeah, that's weird. You know, like, I, there was no, It was only for a comfort thing for me, but there's a, you know, it there's a meaning, you know, mm-hmm. with this ring. I haven't taken it off since.
1: Mm-hmm. Yeah, well, and that's the thing. It kind of, you know, person to person, couple to couple.
4: Yeah.
1: What yep. the wedding ring is and all that can mean different things and different levels of,
2: yeah,
1: you know.
4: Yep.
1: So, yeah.
2: And if she's voicing it and he's still not doing it.
4: Mm-hmm. Yeah.
2: I think that's.
4: There's right. something there.
2: Something yeah. there. He's worn it for 3 years. That's the other thing. He's already used to wearing a ring for 3 years.
4: Good point.
2: Like, so
4: but he has started new routines. He's starting to true. Work out more and all that. So there are new things in his life, mm-hmm. which maybe make it uncomfortable. But like mm-hmm. I said, yeah. you can get used to that.
1: Yeah. Yeah, I guess I don't know. Yeah, I mean, I agree. Because yeah. for me, it's just like I take it off. I take it off when I go to the gym. When I get home, I take it off and I leave it with my wallet. And you know, Tim does the same thing. It's if we're going out.
4: If Tim though didn't do that, if Tim wore his all the time, and he asked you, listen, I feel like it's a symbol of our relationship. I think you should wear it all the time. What would in that case, would you battle back and say, you know what? No, this is a comfort thing for me. Like it just feels awkward. It's not anything about us or anything like that.
1: Yeah. I mean, of course, you know, if it's something that really bothered him, it was something that, you know, we'd figure out. So I don't know. For me, I say, for me, it's not a red flag unless right. there are other things.
2: Yeah, it's not necessarily a red flag. I just think, you know, there's other ways. Yeah. Yeah.
1: It's worth a conversation.
2: Of course.
1: For sure.
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6: I have a question about your toaster.
7: Okay.
6: Blake, Kelly, and Todd here, by the way, on Coast 93.1. So I saw a meme, and you always have to, you know, take memes with a grain of salt. You don't know. Mm-hmm. A lot of them are just made up stuff, right?
7: Yeah.
6: But this meme says that the numbers on a toaster are minutes.
8: Yeah.
7: Yeah.
8: It depends on which dial, but yeah, one of the dials is minutes.
6: You think? Dials? On like a toast, not a toaster oven, like a toaster.
8: Oh, like an old school one? You put the slice of bread in one, and it's vertical?
6: Yeah.
8: Verticals? Okay.
6: Yeah, a toaster.
8: Okay.
6: And that the numbers are minutes. I guess I always thought it was like a toastiness level. Like it was just not like an arbitrary number.
7: Oh, wait. I thought it was a toasty level too. I'm sorry. I take it back.
6: Like it affects the amount of time, but it if it's 1 through 7...
7: Oh my God, 7 minutes. What? Who has 7 minutes?
6: Well, that would be too long.
7: That's going to like set it on fire. Can you imagine putting a piece of bread in for 7 minutes?
6: So maybe it's not numbers then. Yeah. So it's not numbers. I mean, of course it's numbers. It's not time.
7: Oh, I thought it was toasty level.
6: See, this is what my brain was doing when I scrolled through and saw this.
8: I just haven't seen an old school toaster.
7: Yeah, we have an old school toaster. You know what? To be honest, I don't even look at the numbers.
8: You just know.
7: I just dial. I just go beep because I think I want it a little toasty. That's funny.
6: Isn't it funny if you think about it? If it's not minutes, what are the numbers mean? It's some toastiness scale?
7: Yes.
6: That someone came up with?
7: Yes, it's a toasty scale.
6: It's right?
7: That's so stupid.
8: Yeah, light, dark.
7: Yes, light,
8: top
7: dark.
8: Brown only.
7: Yeah.
6: Right. See, I like things more toasty, like almost burned.
8: Oh,
6: so
8: really?
6: I'm usually all the way up at 7.
7: Yeah. I fancy myself a toasty expert because I worked at Mr. Bagel for a very long time.
6: Oh, right.
7: And that was a toasty level. On their bagel toasters.
6: Okay.
8: But
7: and
8: was
7: we,
8: that
7: would, we would
8: dark.
7: Crank it to how people would like their, you know, if someone wanted it toastier, well, we
8: extra
7: would run
8: toasty.
7: It through. We would run it through twice, but that wasn't on minutes, I don't think. We would just, it would be on a certain level.
6: Oh, boy. Someone sent us a video. Oh, maybe it's not true. Okay, so maybe it's not minutes. It is toastiness.
7: I think it's toastiness.
9: There is some rubbish going around on the internet about how the numbers on these toaster dials are actually minutes, and it is completely, utterly untrue, and I shall now prove it.
6: Oh, okay. So he's got a lineup, and you can't see the video, obviously, but he's got four different toasters toast in them, by the way, lined up and ready to time and see how long each of the
7: dials is.
6: Okay. So maybe it is not.
7: Yeah.
6: It's not minutes.
7: Okay.
8: Do you guys have a toaster at work?
6: We do, yeah.
8: Yeah. Is it the best smelling smell on the planet?
7: I do like
8: somebody
7: a toast.
8: Makes toast at work, it's like, oh my God, you are a gourmet chef.
7: Yeah.
8: Michelin star.
6: Yeah.
8: It smells so good.
7: I do love toast. Toast is...
6: Toast with butter?
7: Oh.
6: Is there anything better?
7: No.
6: No.
7: It is amazing. Yeah.
6: Right? It's the most

0: Simple thing. I could live on that.
1: Yep, same.
0: I could live a happy life on just toast with butter.
1: Mm-hmm.
0: Okay, someone said, whatever I put on toast, I always put butter first. Okay, you're going to set your house on fire.
1: Yeah, what? And especially if you go vertical.
2: Oh, well, vertical, yeah.
1: Vertical. If he's doing a vertical toaster, that's insane.
2: Use a toaster oven, though, I bet.
0: Oh, a toaster oven. Okay, well, that
1: makes
0: sense.
1: Toaster oven, that's fine. I used to do that when we had a toaster oven.
0: That makes sense.
1: Yeah, that's delicious.
0: Well, have you guys seen that there's another toasting hack that's gone around? The one about standing up the bread? Have you seen that?
2: No,
0: I've seen this in my feed a few times. The idea is that if you toast it and then take the toast out and then put it on a plate with the half of it side down, the steam from the heat will make that side a little bit softer and not as toasty. So what you do is you take them and you lean, like take the two pieces and lean them against each other like a tent almost. So that way it keeps them standing up and it'll make sure that one side doesn't get steamy. And therefore you end up with more toasty toast.
1: Aha. Uh-huh.
2: So you get toasted on both sides.
1: Okay. Mm-hmm. Toasty or toast toast.
0: Yeah.
1: Got it.
0: There's toast tips.
1: Toast tips.
0: There you go. You're welcome.
1: Oh, okay.
0: Follow me for more toast tips.
1: That's amazing.
0: Okay. Right. Some people are texting now about the toastiness level versus minutes, and someone said, I did test mine out with a timer, and I've discovered that it depends on the toaster. That means minutes, but most, it just means toasty level.
1: Toasty level.
0: Whoever came up with the toasty scale.
1: Yeah.
0: Yeah.
1: Okay.
0: So there you go. All right. Don't worry. More important topics to be discussed coming up.
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4: We have a beauty of a weekend on the way. Lots of sunshine today. We'll have high temperatures in the lower to mid 70s. There could be a little sea breeze that kicks in along the coastline this afternoon and drops the beaches back into the 60s. Overnight tonight, it's a mild night, lows in the 50s, with a chance for a passing shower. And then for Sunday, lots of sunshine, a breezy northwest wind, high temperatures between 75 and 80. It's going to be a little cooler on Monday, and then 80s expected Tuesday. I'm News Center Maine meteorologist Ryan Breton for Coast 93.1.
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1: 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If they can leave my office feeling like everything is going to be okay, I feel like I've done my job well.
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2: Swipe, match, let's meet. A spark is that chemistry, but now you're gone. Don't know why. Ghosted. Goodbye. Blown off.
3: Okay. Caleb.
4: Hi.
3: You're being blown off. Sorry to hear that.
4: Yeah, well, I mean, I'm not totally convinced that's what happened, but yeah, sure. Oh. I mean, it's possible. I guess we're about to find out, right? Hold on one second. Okay. I'm going to call it.
3: Hello?
1: Hello?
3: Are you on the phone?
4: Oh, no, no, sorry. Someone was just calling me. I'm good. I'm just, a busy guy. Anyway, yeah, I'm not sure what's up with Ash, to be honest. I mean, personally, I thought we had a great time. I mean, I was already playing a great next date, and she never got back to me, so what are you going to do?
3: Okay.
1: Oh, okay.
3: Well, yeah, tell us a little bit about Ash, about Ashley.
4: Right. Well, yeah, we met on a dating app. I thought we hit it off. We went out to dinner, had a great conversation. It went really well, and she's easy to talk to, good vibes all around. I left feeling like it was a solid date.
3: Okay.
1: Oh.
3: So did anything strike you as like, oh, I wonder if it was this or that, or there was this awkward moment, or like anything that felt off?
4: No, not really. That's why I'm confused. I mean, I had a great time.
3: Okay.
1: Oh. Huh. All right.
4: I guess I'm holding out hope. I liked Ashley. I wanted to see her again, and I'd like to know what the full story, what happened. And honestly, maybe there's something that I can learn from this experience.
3: Yeah.
1: Hmm.
3: All right. Well, good. A little
1: like
3: self-reflection.
1: That.
3: Sure.
1: Sure.
3: Is there anything else you want to tell us about the date, or do you want to just get right to Ashley? She agreed to come on, so if you...
4: I'm curious to hear about what she has to say. Let's just get right into it.
3: Okay.
1: All right. Rip that band-aid.
3: Yeah, let's move along quickly here. Let me...
1: Yeah, exactly.
3: Ashley.
5: Hello.
3: Hi.
1: Hi.
3: Caleb. Hey. Okay, oh. Good. You guys hear each other?
5: Yep.
3: So, Ashley, you heard Caleb talk about the date. Sounded like it was nice. He's obviously into you. What was your read on it?
5: Yeah, I mean, it was fine overall, and he's a nice guy, I guess. But
4: you guess?
1: Oh.
5: Yeah. Look, I mean, honestly, Caleb, I'm really surprised that you brought me on here. Like, do you really have no idea why I wouldn't want to go out with you again?
4: What do you mean? No.
5: So you,
4: obviously, why would I be doing this?
5: I mean, guys, he was, like, on the phone the entire date. Like, he had a little AirPod in.
3: Oh, he had an AirPod in during the date?
1: What?
5: Yeah, the entire time.
3: Huh. Okay. Let's pause here and come back and dive a little deeper into this, okay? Don't hang up.
5: Okay.
3: Blown off on The Blake Show.
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0: The Blake Show with Kelly and Todd on Coast 93.1. If you missed just a minute, you may have missed this.
1: Well, we're getting a ton of texts. Kelly, you're not the only one who turns the volume down to park or...
2: Yeah, if I'm getting off the highway, if I'm in an area that I don't know, yep. If I ever walked past someone in the Old Port with their music blaring and their parallel parking, I'm calling the Portland police because they have a screw loose. That's crazy.
1: That person ain't right. I'm just envisioning Kelly actually approaching like a Portland police officer.
2: I'm side-eyed.
1: Hey, this person just parked with their music on.
2: I'm going to be like...
1: I keep an eye on them.
2: Look at that guy.
1: Yeah, officer, I'd run that plate.
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1: It's Coast 93.1. Blake here. Kelly's here. We got Caleb and Ashley blown off. Caleb getting blown off. And you had an AirPod in your ear for the whole date?
2: Yeah, I didn't want to be looking at my phone constantly like most people do, so I could hear in my ear, so that way that it wouldn't be distracting.
1: Okay.
3: All right.
4: It felt so performative. It was almost like he was taking fake business calls, you know, like performing being busy. He'd randomly ask, like, he had to take something, take a call, and he'd put a finger up and say, like, one sec, can you move that to Thursday, please? And then ask, what kind of tacos do you like? And it was just, like, the ping pong of it all was crazy. Like, what right. am I watching here? Who are you talking to? Like, air? Or are you talking to me? My taco? Like, it just, I've never experienced anything like this.
2: I was actually taking calls, though. There's nothing fake about them at all.
4: Okay, but I don't think you were, because it was like you hit this like busy moment button and then came right back to reality.
3: Oh my God.
2: Look, I like to stay reachable. I don't like missing things.
1: Okay.
3: Okay,
1: but this
3: guy.
1: Is, so wait, you actually had the AirPod in and were using it?
2: And well, sure, why not?
3: Oh,
1: on a first date.
2: Yeah, so what? I was present.
1: Mm. Okay.
4: There were like moments where you go quiet and say like, oh yeah, okay, sounds good, like someone was teaching you updates or something. Like, it was just,
2: I was responding to the notification
4: in your ear.
2: Yeah, I mean, that's where I get them, in my ear through the AirPod. I don't know why this is confusing.
3: Oh my God, I can't okay. believe you don't know why you're being blown off. I can't believe
1: so
3: why,
1: okay.
3: why it's a mystery.
1: Yeah, but you couldn't take that out for the date?
3: Right.
2: Look, I wasn't ignoring you, Ashley. It's like you're being like overly sensitive.
3: Oh!
2: I didn't want to be glued to my phone the whole time. I don't know why this is confusing.
4: Okay, but you held your finger up to my mouth. Like, we... Like,
1: oh, no, no,
3: oh, no,
1: no.
4: You literally shushed me at dinner on right. our first date. You shushed me.
3: Oh, yeah. You didn't shush her.
1: You don't want to get shushed.
3: Don't shush.
1: It. Yeah.
2: Look, hearing it back now, it sounds worse than it felt in my head.
3: No.
1: Well,
3: it's bad.
1: Yeah. You know.
2: Well, I thought that keeping the phone away completely was the respectful thing to do.
1: Mm. Well, no, but you're still on the phone.
4: Yeah, and you're not a Secret Service agent or something.
1: Yeah, I think it's hard to feel like the person cares about what you have to say if you've got something in your ear.
2: Like, okay, I get it now. I apologize, Ashley. I'm sorry for coming off that way. I should have paid more attention to you and taken the AirPod out. I didn't realize how bad that it looked.
4: Look, I don't think you're a bad guy, but that is the biggest turnoff I have ever experienced.
1: Okay. I just feel I'm supposed to ask this question. Ashley, will there be another date now that Caleb realizes maybe that this wasn't a good idea?
4: Yeah, probably not.
3: Okay.
1: Okay.
2: Fair enough. Lesson learned. AirPod retired. Message received.
3: Okay.
4: Good luck, Caleb.
1: Thanks for coming on, Caleb, and reaching out. And like you said, lesson learned, right?
2: Right. Yeah, I'll talk about it in a sec. Yeah. Thanks, guys.
1: Okay.
3: Okay, this was great.
1: Ashley, thanks for coming on.
4: Yeah, thanks, guys, I guess.
1: Well, if you're ever being blown off, then reach out and maybe we'll get you on next time. Blown off on The Blake Show on Coast 93.1.
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5: We have a beauty of a weekend on the way. Lots of sunshine today. We'll have high temperatures in the lower to mid 70s. There could be a little sea breeze that kicks in along the coastline this afternoon and drops the beaches back into the 60s. Overnight tonight, it's a mild night, lows in the 50s, with a chance for a passing shower. And then for Sunday, lots of sunshine, a breezy northwest wind, high temperatures between 75 and 80. It's going to be a little cooler on Monday, and then 80s expected Tuesday. I'm News Center Maine meteorologist Ryan Breton for Coast 93.1.
0: Blake, Kelly, and Todd. Come on. It's the Blake Show on Coast 93.1. Keep it here and Alyssa will keep your company at work. Then Tarsetti's got you for the trek home and Steelsy after 7. The Coast 93.1 fam. Thanks for being a part of our day.
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2: Doctor, doctor, give me the news.
1: Yep, Dr. Sheldon.
3: happy to be back.
1: What's your official title again?
3: I'm the president of the main chapter of the American College of Emergency Physicians. Quite
1: okay.
3: A mouthful.
4: Okay.
1: Yeah. We'll stick with Dr. Sheldon.
4: Yeah.
1: No offense, but so Dr. Sheldon is here. Talk about we talked about when to go to the ER and when not to go to the ER. We want to talk about AI, especially like ChatGPT or these other things that people use to self-diagnose.
3: Sure.
1: Because I do this. I mean,
4: yeah.
1: Let's be honest. Who doesn't?
4: Mm-hmm.
1: And well, obviously, you probably don't. Because
4: you know stuff.
1: So when is it okay to do? And when is it like you need to not use ChatGPT?
3: I think if you're using ChatGPT, you've also been using the internet for the last 10 to 20 years, and you realize there's some limitations.
1: Yeah.
3: I think it's fine to ask ChatGPT, but you have to remember what you're putting in is part of what you're getting out, the way you prompt it.
1: Right.
3: And when I've looked at this, I think it does a good job of saying, yeah, it might be this, but you should get some help.
1: Right.
3: There's some safeguards put in. And regardless of what the AI output is, if you have a concern, get yourself in front of a medical professional.
1: Okay.
3: I think that's the way to do it.
1: Especially with kids. I mean, because a lot of the time kids, especially younger kids, may not be able to articulate their symptoms or what they're feeling or whatever.
4: Yep.
1: So you may have, you know, a mom or dad plugging as much into ChatGPT as they can. Does that change the rules, so to speak, or the guidelines from your perspective on?
3: Yeah, absolutely. Because all ChatGPT is getting what you put in. They can't see your child. They can't put in all the externalities that you can even as a parent.
1: Right.
3: And so but I also don't want to tell people that there's no useful information there.
1: Okay.
3: My child has a fever. What should I be worried about? It's going to list a bunch of things. Some of them are going to stress you out.
1: Yeah.
3: And, what I often hear from people is, oh, I Googled this or I put this in ChatGPT,
1: yeah,
3: and so now I think I'm dying.
4: Yeah,
1: right, of course.
3: It's probably okay to kind of err that direction as opposed to the other way. There's been some really concerning cases that go the other way that have kind of misled people. So I think we just have to be really careful about that. ChatGPT is going to give you a much more humanistic response than Google did maybe 10 years ago, and I think that may send people astray.
1: It makes them feel like they can trust it more.
3: Right.
1: And that may not be a good thing.
3: Correct.
1: When someone comes in and says, so I put this in ChatGPT, is it ever helpful?
3: Sure. Because it's a good way to start the conversation. You want to know
4: where
3: people...
4: You should never admit that. That's the number one rule. It's like Fight Club.
3: They all bring it up, though.
4: Oh,
3: they
4: yeah.
3: say, listen, I put this in and here I am.
1: Yeah.
3: And what I always want to understand is what people are most concerned about. And I come out sometimes and I just say that, all right, you're here with X, your head hurts. What are you most worried about? And so, all right, what did ChatGPT tell you that you were most concerned about? And it makes sure that I'm at least covering that. Not that we wouldn't have thought about that, but if somebody comes to the ED, they've got all these concerns and we don't address any of them, they're frustrated and,
1: sure.
3: and are still worried when they leave.
1: Yeah, because they're thinking, well, wait a minute, what if ChatGPT caught something that the doctor didn't.
3: Sure.
1: I mean, if you don't want to have that in the back of your mind.
4: Right.
1: So
4: do you ever walk away and they like talk to ChatGPT and be like, well, he was obviously totally wrong.
3: Yeah, I'm sure. Can't believe he forgot to ask that.
4: Yeah. Can you believe this guy?
1: As a doctor, what do you use AI for? Like regarding medicine?
3: The most important thing right now is something called ambient listening. And I think if you know any of your listeners are going to the doctor, whether it's the ER, the primary care doctor, this is everywhere right now.
1: Is this the scribe thing?
3: Yeah.
1: Oh, my doctor did that. Yeah.
3: Yeah. So it's we call it ambient listening or AI scribe. And it's honestly usually an iPhone or some device in my pocket. And I come in and you and I start having a conversation and it listens to it and it then transcribes it into a note. And it's been transformational. And if you think about the last 20 years when you've gone to the doctor, what's the doctor always doing? He or she is pecking at the computer the whole time.
1: Right, yeah. Right.
3: And
1: right.
3: Now we're bringing that back. And now you and I are talking. We're having a meaningful conversation. For what I do, I have minutes with very limited information to start making some decisions and to make sure that you trust me and to establish rapport. Now I can do that. And frankly, the note is going to be a lot better because it's not going to ignore some of the things that I might have or forgot to put in.
1: Right.
4: Aren't they doing that on the PIT?
3: I'm sure they're doing that.
4: Yeah,
3: the
4: they're
3: pit.
4: Doing yeah. it on the pit. All right.
1: That show's basically real.
4: Wow. All right.
1: I imagine for like translation and stuff, AI has really helped. I know in Maine, I mean, we have a lot of folks who speak other languages and some who have just gotten here and don't speak a lot of English. Mm-hmm. And they're like any other parent, you know, with their kid in the ER. And if they can't understand and there's not a translator available, I imagine AI can help with something like that too.
3: It's been great with that. Yeah. I mean, one of the big things, if you guys have ever gone to the ER, you know, you get a bunch of paper when you leave.
1: Right.
3: And we know that the instructions that you get when you leave are very important for follow-up, for risk mitigation, for all the stuff. People say, okay, what happened? What am I supposed to do?
1: Yeah.
3: And it used to be you got 11 pages of prefab text about diarrhea.
1: Right.
3: And that's not helpful. But very customized instructions on here's what we did and here's what to do next are really helpful. And for somebody that doesn't speak English, I will write in very specific instructions. I'll say, put this at a sixth grade reading level for these specific things. Now translate this to Kinyarwanda.
4: Mm.
1: Wow. Wow. And that's not something you could have done just a few years ago.
3: Even with Google Translate, I mean, that was okay. And then there's always some concern of how faithful the reproduction is, which I have to admit, I still am not sure. It's not that I can check it perfectly, but it's certainly better than 11 pages of diarrhea.
4: Yeah, it's true.
1: Sounds like that could be your memoir.
4: Yeah.
1: 11 pages of diary. My life as an ER doctor. Well, I'll repeat what Dr. Sheldon said last time, which is like, you know, don't be worried about going to the ER. If you are worried, it's worth going. Listen to your body. It's not annoying them.
3: Yeah. Happy to see you. And a negative workup, if everything's fine, it's not a waste of time.
1: Yeah.
3: That's good news.
1: And give Dr. Sheldon a good review when you talk to ChatGPT after.
4: Yeah, exactly. Be nice.
0: Let's go.
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1: Okay, why did it get awkward for the wife at the work party? Well, instead of reading the whole message, I'm going to just keep it simple and paraphrase it. She basically discovered through commentary and things she overheard at the work party that she is always the one who gets blamed when he can't do anything with his coworkers. So it's like, my wife's got plans for us. My wife's got this. And what she said is, I do not care if he goes to work happy hour. I'm happy to let him go to this or that. I would go with him. She's saying that I am the excuse for things he doesn't want to do with coworkers.
2: Yeah.
1: And now I've discovered that all his coworkers think I'm some kind of a controlling witch. She did not use the word witch. Has anyone else dealt with this, being the person who gets accused of saying no to plans?
2: Right.
3: Excuse.
1: Or does it not really matter? It's not where I work. It's not a big thing. So she's basically like, I'm being turned into like the villain.
3: Yeah.
1: But it's just because he doesn't want to do stuff. But is this something that should bother me?
2: He must have got an earful on the way home.
3: Yeah, totally.
2: Oh, yeah. Whatever that work function was.
1: Oh, those drives are the worst. Aren't they? When you're like, God, I don't even want to get in the car. Can we just stay another hour? You want to get
2: right?
3: Yeah. That's when you just
2: get you an Uber to go home, and then I'll meet you at home.
3: You just get wasted. And so you don't remember the ride home.
1: Actually, I think Frank is going to give me a ride.
3: Yeah.
1: We had to stay for a quick little recap of the last month's numbers, I think. And I'll meet you at home.
2: Impromptu meeting.
3: Yeah.
1: Don't wait up for me.
3: Yeah.
2: Big client coming in tomorrow.
3: Honey, I got fired. Or I got a big raise. Which one? Which one's going to make her happy? God, I don't know. Which door? But in a way, isn't that everyone's job as the spouse?
2: Kelly.
3: It's everyone's job as the spouse to be the one that takes the blame. Like, that's why you get married in a way. Yeah. Like, that's why you have kids. Like, they're
1: that's
3: like.
1: That's why you get married. Like, not for love, just
3: no,
1: for someone
3: but
1: to
3: like,
1: blame.
3: You have kids so
2: someone
3: you can blame.
2: The sword
3: stuff.
2: For
3: yeah,
2: you.
3: Like that's what stinks about having older kids is like you can't use them to blame stuff on anymore because like they can take care of themselves. Like, you know, like I blame Jay because Jay has to do this, or like Wyatt, we have kids. Like, you know, you blame the other one. Like, come on, lady, lighten up. Like, of course you're the excuse sometimes. Like, I'm Jay's excuse, Jay is my excuse. Like, that's just how it goes.
1: So it would be different if like she was really close with some coworkers or something, or if she was like regularly involved. Todd has to go on TV, I think.
3: Yeah.
1: But if she was like regularly involved in work related things, or it's like a small office and they would spend time together outside of work, like that's when it kind of becomes like I could see how she would be upset about this.
3: Yeah.
1: But if it's the office and it's just the coworkers who. And the other thing is it may be your perception that they think you're controlling.
3: Yeah.
1: Between the two of you, Kel and Jay.
3: Yeah.
1: Who is the typical decliner?
3: Well, because Jay doesn't speak, it's me. Like, I do all of it. I'm the one who makes the plans. I'm the one who cancels the plans. I'm the one who says no, who says yes. Yeah, like, it's just me for all of it. So, but I have just come to the point where now if I don't want to do something, I don't do it. If I plan it, I plan it. If I have an excuse, I have an excuse. And sometimes I'll admit, I'm using it as an excuse. I just don't want to go. And sometimes I'm the excuse and I'll be like, I just don't want to do anything anymore. And I've now lost excuses. And that's what I've said. Like, now Wyatt can stay home by himself. So I'm like, crap, I can't even.

0: right. use that anymore because my daughter is 22 and she's moved out of the house and Wyatt right. can stay home alone. I'm like, gah. So kids.
1: Well, now you can use the dog because you have a young dog. You could say Janice is lonely.
0: Well, actually, I can now because we do have a puppy. And so now I didn't even realize.
1: Janice had to go out.
0: Well, yes, I didn't even realize by getting a puppy, I have a whole new excuse now. I'm like, yes.
1: There you go.
0: Yeah, sometimes there is a silver lining. Yeah.
1: Yeah, there you go.
0: Yeah, exactly.
1: I don't know. But to close the loop on the work thing, yeah. I don't let it get to you because that's common that yeah. the partner gets blamed. Unless like you have personal relationships with his coworkers.
0: Yes.
1: Then I think maybe you can say to him, hey, listen, can you stop using me as an excuse? It's starting to make it seem like I just don't let you do anything.
0: Right. And they're my friends.
1: Right.
0: Yeah.
1: And if it's because you don't want to do it, you need to come up with your own excuse instead of using me.
0: Yeah. Yeah.
1: Because I would go. Okay.
0: Yes.
1: Maybe that's what she can start going to the work things he doesn't want to go to.
0: Exactly.
1: And then no one can blame her.
0: That's right.
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3: We have a beauty of a weekend on the way. Lots of sunshine today. We'll have high temperatures in the lower to mid 70s. There could be a little sea breeze that kicks in along the coastline this afternoon and drops the beaches back into the 60s. Overnight tonight, it's a mild night, lows in the 50s with a chance for a passing shower. And then for Sunday, lots of sunshine, a breezy northwest wind, high temperatures between 75 and 80. It's going to be a little cooler on Monday and then 80s expected Tuesday. I'm News Center Maine meteorologist Ryan Breton for Coast 93.1.
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1: What is something people assume about you because of your job? And it might be right, but it's more interesting if it's wrong. Like someone texted us, I work at a bank, and people assume I can add numbers in my head.
2: Oh,
1: right. That's funny. Yeah, I would totally assume that.
2: Mm-hmm.
1: It's The Blake Show with Kelly and Todd on Coast 93.1, by the way. And if you want to chime in here, 79COAST is our number to call or text, or you can do a talk back on the Coast 93.1 app. What do people assume about you because of your job?
2: We're ugly.
3: Because of radio?
2: Yeah.
3: Because they never see you?
2: Well, it's like the old saying, you have a face for radio.
1: Oh, God. You know, that phrase, if that phrase could just go away. Because even if it's said in a complimentary way, it's like, okay, I've never heard that before. You know, when people go, wow, you don't have a face for radio. It's like, okay, thanks. It's a strange compliment.
2: Yeah.
1: You know?
2: Yeah.
1: Well, Todd, you must get a lot of assumptions being in the weather guy.
3: Speaking of phrases that could go away.
2: Yeah,
3: you know, if I could be wrong 50% of the time, you know, my job.
1: That's annoying.
2: There's one. Yeah.
3: Obnoxious.
1: Well, people must assume that you know the weather all the time.
3: Correct. And leading into that one, right. Like, you know, if they see me out, you know, on a Saturday, tomorrow, what time is the rate? I don't know.
2: Yeah. Right.
3: I was drinking all night, you know, and I'm just getting over, just waking up right now.
1: Yeah. Right, right.
3: I haven't looked at a darn thing. Trust me.
2: Yeah.
1: Right.
3: It's my weekend.
2: Yeah.
1: Let's see. Someone said I'm a financial advisor, and people always assume that I'm very wealthy.
2: Oh.
1: Oh, that's interesting. I guess I would kind of think that, too,
2: totally.
1: Because, you know, if you're managing wealthy people's money, I would think...
3: Yeah,
1: you've managed
3: you
1: your
3: might
1: own
3: have the
1: in
3: inside
1: a way that,
3: scoop on a certain.
2: Yep.
1: Yeah.
3: Certain investments.
1: That's great. Someone said I'm a real estate agent. People assume I know how much their home is worth just by looking at it.
2: Oh.
1: Right.
2: Yeah.
1: Oh, that's funny. I knew this would happen. A nurse.
2: Oh yeah.
1: Yeah. How many different things do people assume? You know.
2: Oh man.
1: But someone said that because I'm a nurse, that I need to know what ails you and will have a cure that is different from your doctor.
2: Yep.
1: Like that she's always ready to give a second opinion.
3: Oh. I mean, you guys all have a doctor friend, right?
2: Like, oh yeah.
1: Oh yeah.
3: They get hit up so often with random medical questions.
2: Mm-hmm.
3: Yeah, they get it a lot. They
2: now
3: get it
2: that
3: bad.
2: Riley's a nurse, this
1: oh,
2: is
1: yeah.
2: great.
1: Oh, it's over for her.
3: Wow.
2: Yeah.
3: Yeah, you got your own WebMD.
2: Totally. Yeah.
1: Someone texted, I'm a massage therapist, and everyone assumes I want to massage them for free.
3: Ah.
1: Yeah. Someone said, I work at a sandwich market, and people assume I can cook. Nope, I'm like a butter noodles kind of person. Okay. Oh, no, another one. I'm a professional baker, and everyone thinks my family gets desserts and sweet treats all the time. Nope.
3: Mm.
1: I work in cybersecurity, and people think I know how to hack into things.
2: Oh.
1: Totally.
2: Yeah.
3: Your talent.
1: I totally would assume that.
2: Me too.
1: I'd be like, so can you fix my phone?
2: Yeah, right.
1: Okay. Oh, this is a big one. Someone texted, I'm a therapist, and people assume I'm constantly diagnosing everyone.
3: Oh.
1: I totally think that.
2: Mm-hmm.
1: Like, I don't understand how you could be in a relationship with a therapist.
2: Mm-mm.
1: Unless you're also a therapist.
2: Right.
1: Because wouldn't it always feel like they're right?
2: Or they're thinking of a different, yeah, yeah, yeah.
1: Like, either they're right about how to approach the relationship,
2: right.
1: Or they think they are.
2: Yes.
1: Yeah. Or you're constantly being evaluated.
2: Diagnosed, yes. Yeah, yeah. Yeah.
1: Right?
2: Yep.
1: That's funny. Someone texted, my dad was a golf course superintendent, but we had the worst lawn on the street.
3: Well, the last thing he wanted to do was come home and fertilize, you know? And,
1: right, exactly. Oh, and this is a funny one. It says, I'm a collections agent and I'm out in the dating world as a single person. And every time I tell a guy that I'm a collections agent, I get the, oh no, you found me.
2: Nope.
1: Well, sir, thanks for outing your credit.
2: Yeah.
1: Bye.
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0: The Blake Show with Kelly and Todd on Coast 93.1. If you missed just a minute, you may have missed this.
1: Sometimes people say things that they intend to be a compliment, but it doesn't quite come out that way.
2: I get, you look better in person. Oh. All the time. All the time.
3: Really?
2: All the time.
1: That's funny. Person. Todd, I watch you on Channel 6. You look way better in person. Well, Todd, it's better than the opposite.
2: It 100% true. Is.
1: That's wow, Todd, true. You're so much hotter on TV. Yeah.
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1: What are your thoughts on going through a significant physical change, making a significant surprise physical change before a wedding?
2: Like if I was the one getting married or going to a wedding?
1: Oh, if you're, it's like your wedding.
2: Okay.
1: So it says, my soon-to-be sister-in-law called and asked me for a favor. She wants to dye her hair from brunette to platinum blonde the night before her wedding day.
2: Oh.
1: This is apparently because my brother has a thing for Sabrina Carpenter.
2: Oh.
1: Okay.
2: Oh, my God.
1: Anyway, her plan is to surprise him as she walks down the aisle.
2: Oh, no.
1: She wants me and my sisters to help her do it since she's never dyed her hair before. All of those who know about this surprise are trying to talk her out of it since there's a million things that could go wrong.
2: Of course.
1: With dyeing hair. I am not enthusiastic about this plan because I don't want to be held responsible if the hair doesn't turn out exactly like she imagines. I've even tried suggesting a wig.
2: Oh, yeah.
1: Is there something I'm missing? Should I tell my brother even though she made us swear that we'd keep it a secret? The wedding is coming up soon. Help.
2: Oh, my God.
1: This is a good one, huh?
2: Oh, my God.
1: Yeah. So, okay, a lot of things here. First of all, like, you need to make sure that if you are going to do the thing, that it's someone who has dyed their own hair, like, really knows what they're doing.
2: Well, that's step one. But I...
1: Like, maybe pay for it.
2: Yeah, but I'm friends with enough friends who are professional stylists, and I know enough to know that dark hair to platinum blonde takes a lot of time, first of all, to do it correctly. And the
1: and if you're doing box dye, I mean, you could really mess up your hair.
2: I forgot.
1: You want to do
2: that
1: this the day before your wedding?
2: Oh my God, and she's doing box dye. Oh my God, it's like a shot to the heart. Oh my God.
1: Yeah, I mean, it's one thing if you're going to go to like a stylist who you know and trust and all that.
2: And she's box
1: but
2: dye.
1: Okay, so I mean the dyeing part is a whole thing, but what about the idea of completely changing your look the day before your wedding without telling your soon to be spouse?
2: Okay, I don't have the text thing open, but I can already feel the my body, my choice, the you do you girl, the all the things.
1: Right.
2: I can already feel it coming on. Like, are you crazy? Like, are you crazy? Like, I can feel, oh my God. Like, can we just rein it in? Like, oh.
1: Yeah.
2: It's just, come on.
1: And it would be different if you were in the bridal party, if you're attending the wedding, but you're the bride.
2: Okay, fine. You want to do that? Great. And then in 20 years down the road, you're going to say to yourself the same thing I'm saying right now. Was I crazy?
1: Let me read some of the texts. If you want to chime in here, 207-792-6278, or, you know, maybe you did something like this and it actually went great. Or maybe you did something like this and you regret it. However you want to weigh in, 79COAST to call or text 792-6278. I love this text that just came in, just says, no, OMG, no, absolutely not.
2: No.
1: Maybe we should send this message to the bride. Text says, I had my sister box dye my hair platinum blonde. After a breakup, I'm a natural brunette, so this is hitting home. And when my sister did it with the box dye, it turned orange.
2: Yeah, exactly. Now, see, this woman did it.
1: It's not a lot of time to fix it.
2: That's fine. But this woman did it, that's fine, after a breakup. That's normal. I think she's 100% normal.
1: Right.
2: Normal with a gallon of ice cream and, you know, probably a pack of cigarettes and good for you. You know what I mean? She did the correct thing.
1: She's going to walk down the aisle looking like Chucky the doll.
2: Facts. And you know what? Along with that box dye and her platinum blonde hair walking down the aisle, she might as well set her dress on fire because, like, you know.
1: Someone said, okay, well, if it's really just about looking like Sabrina Carpenter, then maybe she should just play some Sabrina Carpenter and put on a wig on the wedding night and leave it at that.
2: Yeah, exactly. That's a great, yes.
1: Oh, my God. Yeah, a lot of people are saying, there's a professional stylist. Do not attempt this.
2: Right. And when you go to the professional stylist, that professional stylist is going to be like, no.
1: Yeah, right.
2: Like any professional stylist will be like, mm-mm.
1: So how can, well, so I guess we're not really addressing her question, which is how does she convince her not to do it?
2: She says she doesn't show
1: up. She sends her this podcast.
2: She just doesn't show up. I don't know. I mean, at the end of the day, her friend. And if she really wants to do it, she's probably going to end up doing it and being like, OK, well, you're going to.
1: What if she like found a bunch of horror stories about this? Like about hair, especially about going from brunette to platinum blonde in a box.
2: Yeah, that's easy. You just type it in. Google it.
1: Yeah.
2: Yeah. Yeah.
1: Google what happened when you went from brunette to platinum blonde with home hair dye.
2: Yeah. But
1: Google images.
2: Sure. And if it doesn't work, it doesn't work. And if she wants to look crazy, she wants to look crazy. And, you know, fine. There you go.
1: Yeah.
2: And then you can just sit in the church or whatever, wherever, with that look on your face as she walks down the aisle. Mm-hmm. And you can look at her husband or wife at the end of the altar and shake your head and be like, and put your hands up and be like, don't look at me. With your right. With your bleached hands and be like, don't look at me. I tried.
1: Right.
2: Yeah.
1: No, this is amazing. We'll end on this text. It says, I'm blonde. I thought it would be funny because my husband liked redheads to dye my hair red. It was, I don't think this was before a wedding or anything, but either way, she says, it was the biggest mistake. I ended up with second degree burns on my scalp trying to go blonde again. And when I went red, I looked like Ronald McDonald. You're going to regret this.
2: Yeah.
1: Yeah. Yeah. Yeah. Ba-da-ba-ba-ba. I'm not loving it.
0: 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Who needs a weather app when you've got the latest local forecast from News Center Maine?
3: We have a beauty of a weekend on the way. Lots of sunshine today. We'll have high temperatures in the lower to mid 70s. There could be a little sea breeze that kicks in along the coastline this afternoon and drops the beaches back into the 60s. Overnight tonight, it's a mild night, lows in the 50s with a chance for a passing shower. And then for Sunday, lots of sunshine, a breezy northwest wind, high temperatures between 75 and 80. It's going to be a little cooler on Monday and then 80s expected Tuesday. I'm News Center Maine meteorologist Ryan Breton for Coast 93.1.
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2: During the American Revolution, Maine's forests were strategic gold. Towering white pines were perfect for ship masts, something the British Navy desperately needed. In fact, the Crown had claimed the biggest trees for itself, marking them with the King's Broad Arrow. But colonists often ignored the rule, cutting the trees anyway to build ships for the Patriot cause.
1: Stories from Maine, celebrating America's 250th, from Portland Media Group.
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0: 93.1.
1: Coast 93.1. I'm Blake. That's Kelly. Now, Kelly made a comment. I was talking about grocery shopping and I'm listening to a podcast or music or whatever. And she was like, oh, how do you do that?
2: I can't do that.
1: I got to turn down the radio when I park.
2: Yeah. Mm-hmm.
1: So only parallel?
2: So definitely parallel.
1: Okay.
2: Definitely, without a doubt, parallel.
1: Mm-hmm.
2: Oh my God, parallel. Or like if I'm, directions, if I have the GPS on and I'm going to an area that I don't know where I am, probably for the last 5 miles, radio down.
1: Oh, wow.
2: If I'm getting off the highway, definitely radio down.
1: Okay, so 79 Coast, if you also have to have the radio down, as one person who texted us said, to see better.
2: Oh, yeah, definitely to see better. And kids, you better be quiet. Jay, shush.
1: Okay, that's what I was going to ask.
2: Everybody stop talking.
1: If everyone gets shushed and...
2: Yeah. If I'm getting off the highway, if I'm in an area that I don't know, yep, everybody, that's it. We have like 8 minutes left until we get there. Everybody be quiet. If I'm parallel parking, nobody say a word. A word.
1: I'm trying to figure out if I do this. I don't, if it's like snow, if it's like bad weather or something.
2: Oh,
1: that's,
2: yeah.
1: That one I will keep things kind
2: of. Hard rain, the chance of a hydroplane, snowing, nighttime.
1: Mm-hmm. Wow. So do you ever listen to anything in the car?
2: Just kidding. Nighttime, possibly, because my eyeballs are horrible. But yeah. Ooh, nighttime on the highway. Oh, I don't know about that. Yeah. Oh, radios. Ooh. No. Oh, my God. I can't imagine a loud music situation and parallel parking. No way.
1: Really? See,
2: the
1: that's
2: amount
1: funny.
2: Of anxiety. I feel like my heart's racing right now. If we were in a busy city and I was parallel parking and my children were in the car and fighting, I would kick them out.
1: I would kick, get out.
2: Get out. I am parallel. Get
1: I'll
2: out.
1: See you in there.
2: Yeah, get out of my car. I need to parallel park.
1: Good morning. Who's this?
3: It's Nikki.
1: Hi, Nikki. Do you also need to have the volume down when you parallel park?
3: 100%. And when I pull into like New York City, I also have to have complete silence. Like, I'm not freaking out, but I'm kind of freaking out. But you talking also freaks me out.
2: Yes. Yeah. You better shut up.
3: I also duck. Yeah. I also duck when I go under bridges. Like, that's going to help my car.
2: Oh, for sure. Tunnels.
1: So
2: like
1: funny.
2: The tunnels in Boston.
1: Oh, right.
3: Yeah. I'm like, I'm helping my car's chances of getting into the driving parking garage if I duck.
1: Well, that's so funny.
2: Parking garage is 100%. I'm always like, they don't build these correctly. Ooh, they don't know about my car.
3: Are you sure, guys? I'm not too tall for this. Are you sure?
2: Yeah.
1: I do. I don't duck, but I do feel that way. There are sometimes in parking garages, I'm like, is this really fitting all cars?
2: Yeah. I'm like, how do I know the
1: if
2: clearance
1: you're
2: of my car?
1: An SUV. Yeah. Yeah.
3: A couple of times where I've like put my hand up to make sure that I'm not going to touch it, and then I go through.
1: Bye.
2: Yeah.
1: Oh, that's funny.
2: Yeah.
1: Okay, back on the volume thing.
2: Mm-hmm.
1: One text says if I'm lost and trying to figure out where I'm going.
2: Oh, yeah.
1: Definitely radio down if I'm at a place I'm not familiar with.
2: Mm-hmm.
1: Needs to be silent so I can focus.
2: Mm-hmm.
1: I do this and I'm in my low 30s. I'm not even that old.
2: Oh, welcome. It's fine.
1: Another text says, my kids know you're not allowed to speak when I'm reversing out of a parking lot. They know now.
2: Yeah, there's a look.
1: Here's a talkback message.
4: Kelly, you're normal. I'm the same way. I have to turn the music down as well.
2: Yes, thank you. Thank you very much.
1: There you go.
2: Thank you.
1: If you want to send a talkback message, that's what it sounds like. You just do it on the Coast 93.1 app. Let's see. It said, I do this too. I'm only 17.
2: Yes, start early.
1: It doesn't have to do with age.
2: Yeah, it doesn't. No.
1: Yeah.
2: That's a good driver at 17. Thank you very much for your focus.
1: I don't know. When I have to concentrate, I will turn it down for sure. But I don't know, like, every time.
2: If I ever walked past someone in the Old Port with their music blaring and their parallel parking, I'm checking their trunk for a dead body. They are a serial killer.
1: Okay.
2: I'm calling the Portland police because they have a screw loose. That's crazy.
1: That person ain't right.
2: That's wrong with them.
1: I'm just envisioning Kelly actually approaching like a Portland police officer.
2: I'm side-eyed.
1: Hey, this person just parked with their music on.
2: I'm going to be like,
1: I keep an eye on them.
2: Look at that guy.
1: Yeah.
2: Check the trunk, bro. Yeah, there's something wrong.
1: Yeah, officer, I'd run that plate.
2: Come on.
1: Why? Just parked with loud volume.
2: Look at him.
1: Can't trust him.
2: All willy-nilly
1: can't
2: over
1: trust
2: there.
1: Him. Yeah. Come on. Run his plate. I bet his name is willy-nilly.
0: Let's go.
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1: I got a question about the emu in Brunswick.
2: What's happening?
1: Okay, so this emu in Brunswick, I'm scrolling through my feed, and there's emu on the loose in Brunswick on the base. And there's a photo of the emu, and then someone else shared a video of it just wandering down the road.
2: What?
1: And all the comments are like, where's Doug and Liberty Mutual? Emu, you know. Ha, ha, ha. But yeah, does anyone know about it? Apparently, this is the second time this has happened.
2: Can I see a picture of an emu, please?
1: Yeah, it looks like an ostrich.
2: Oh.
1: It's like a big bird.
2: Right. Okay.
1: But
2: Oh, my God.
1: Yeah, just wandering around.
2: Look at the emu.
1: 79 Coast, anyone know of this emu and encountered this emu? Because apparently...
2: I would freak out.
1: So this is the same one that was on Medical Center Drive. It went, I think it made like national news.
2: What?
1: Because the police got involved in tracking it down and apprehending it.
2: Although, where does that thing even come from?
1: Natively?
2: No.
1: I don't know.
2: Yes, native.
1: I don't know where emus are. Not in Brunswick. It's not native to Brunswick. No, someone has an emu.
2: What?
1: But I don't know if
2: they
1: it's like...
2: They just tie him up? Like, what? He's just hanging out at their house and he's just...
1: Well, I don't know.
2: That's ridiculous. And how did this thing get to their house? I don't understand this stuff. Wouldn't they
1: put
2: like a...
1: And then once you put it in the car, does it like lie down in the car?
2: And they're not alerting anyone. There's not like, that's ours. Like, or they.
1: Well, I think they knew it was
2: okay
1: on the loose.
2: Okay, so, and they're just allowed to have an emu. Like, there's no laws. Like, I don't know.
1: Emily's comment says, "Ah, the legendary emu returns. He is ungovernable." So he's got fans now too.

0: Wow.
1: Oh, someone said there's also someone with a pet emu in. This is talk to text.
0: Like, what do you feed them? How do you get them? They just hang out. Is there a group of like people that gather the emu people?
1: I think it's like, you know, kind of like an exotic, you know.
0: Well, yes, totally.
1: Oh, they usually transport them in a horse trailer. Okay. How do you know that? Oh, in Porter. Okay. Thank you for the correction. There's an emu in Porter. I pass it every weekend. So there you go. How many pet emus are there in Maine? And do you need like a license?
0: Wow.
1: Are you a licensed emu owner?
0: Wow. And once they get free, good luck.
1: Right.
0: They're fast runners.
1: They're fast.
0: Oh, I wonder. Oh, this is the next race. Can Todd outrun an emu?
1: Here we go. Well, if we can get the emu to run straight.
0: Wingfoot.
1: That's the problem with these races that we come up with.
0: Versus emu.
1: Like Todd wanted to race a chicken once.
0: Yeah, and a horse.
1: But they couldn't get the chicken to run straight. So.
0: Well, I bet an emu runs straight.
1: Hi, Beth. Do you know the emu?
2: I don't know the emu, but I know that there's a gentleman that lives near Midcoast Hospital who has three of them.
1: Three?
2: And I'm assuming it's one of his.
1: Okay.
0: Well, a family?
1: Someone texted, I don't know if this is true, it says it escaped from Rockin' T Equine Sanctuary.
0: What's going on over there? I don't know. What's going on over there, Beth?
1: Equine?
2: The story I know is just a guy that has a cabin in the woods and he has three emu.
1: Oh, it's just a cabin in the woods? Boy. So the story gets more interesting every minute.
0: Man, I wonder how the emus do it.
1: Thank you for calling.
2: Okay. Oh, you're welcome. Have a great day.
0: Yikes.
1: Okay, that is interesting. Hi, Alan. Do you know about the emu of Brunswick or any others?
3: There's usually people get emus. They farm them.
1: Oh.
3: And they're sought after for their meat and their oil.
1: Really?
0: For their meat?
3: Yeah.
1: Oh.
3: Yeah.
0: Oh, okay. God, that's terrible.
1: Well, I didn't realize
0: this. No wonder why they're running fast.
1: Yeah, I would run too. I'd make a break for it.
0: Yeah, leave them alone.
1: Huh.
0: Huh.
3: Their eggs are huge. They're black eggs.
1: Oh. Alan, how do you know all this about emus?
3: I was thinking of starting an emu farm.
0: Oh, okay, great.
1: Obviously. What did you end up doing instead?
3: I decided not to because I don't like killing things.
0: Oh, well, there you go. That's nice. Yeah. All right.
1: All right, Alan. Well, thank you for calling.
3: You're welcome.
1: All right.
0: Bye, Alan.
1: Oh, someone else texted. I've passed the emu and Porter before. It's just hanging out on the side of the road.
0: Yeah.
1: I was so weird. I had to turn around and make sure I wasn't seeing things.
0: I would have done the same thing. Like, what's that?
1: Wait a minute. What?
0: Were you like, keep going?
1: Wow. Okay. Someone said, we used to have a few emus.
0: What is happening?
1: Okay. He said they got out. My dad had to put a sock on their heads so they wouldn't run. So they'd come back.
0: Wow.
1: There's an emu in Oxford. Okay, this is crazy.
0: And so in order to keep them without leaving, you put a sock on their head? Wow.
1: No, I don't think you leave. I think that was just to get them back so that they didn't, you know, run wild. They would, you know, it's like, you know, when you kidnap someone, you put them hostage. Yeah.
0: Right.
1: So you put the sock on their head so they don't freak
0: out.
1: This
0: is awful. Well,
1: there's a lot more emus around Maine than I ever would have thought. It's almost, at this point, it almost seems shocking I haven't driven by one.
0: Yeah, exactly.
1: Okay. Australia is where they come from, where they fought the Great Emu War.
0: What?
1: Because I guess, yeah.
0: Man, you animal people.
1: My dad had a pet emu in Wyndham. There's another text.
0: Well, no one's shocked by that.
1: It's getting closer, though, Kel.
0: Yeah, it's probably right down the street. It's probably what I saw on my Ring camera the other day is an emu, not
1: a
0: deer.
1: There you go.
0: God.
1: Although I think if you're mistaking them, it might be time to either get a new Ring camera or a new animal identification book.
0: I'll show you.
1: Yeah.
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5: We have a beauty of a weekend on the way. Lots of sunshine today. We'll have high temperatures in the lower to mid 70s. There could be a little sea breeze that kicks in along the coastline this afternoon and drops the beaches back into the 60s. Overnight tonight, it's a mild night, lows in the 50s with a chance for a passing shower. And then for Sunday, lots of sunshine, a breezy northwest wind, high temperatures between 75 and 80. It's going to be a little cooler on Monday and then 80s expected Tuesday. I'm News Center Maine meteorologist Ryan Breton for Coast 93.1.
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1: How many wedding dresses does one bride need? 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
2: Man, this come right up.
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2: I would hope, maybe just one.
1: Now, that would be amazing.
2: I would hope she would just
1: that
2: do
1: would
2: one.
1: Be amazing. But,
2: no. Okay. Two?
1: How many wedding dresses?
2: Oh, please tell me she can be normal and just maybe do two. One for the big... No. Okay.
1: The story is she has six. Now, my question is, why six? Like, what are the six different changes? So, is one for photos before?
2: Yeah, maybe she's seeing him before.
1: Two for the ceremony?
2: Oh, yeah. Maybe they're doing photos before.
1: So, that'd be one.
2: Yep. And then maybe...
1: Two for the ceremony.
2: Yeah, one for walking down the aisle.
1: And then three?
2: Three, four photos for after.
1: Oh.
2: You know, photos with the family and after.
1: Okay, yeah.
2: Okay.
1: And then the fourth one for the reception?
2: Maybe introduction.
1: Oh, wow.
2: Okay.
1: Todd, we're trying to figure out. Hi, Todd.
3: Hi.
1: Supposedly, I don't know if this is true, but supposedly Taylor Swift has six wedding dresses. So we're trying to figure out what the changes are.
2: So
1: photos beforehand.
2: Like to see.
1: Then the ceremony.
2: Right. To walk down. And then photos for with the family and everyone.
1: That'd be the third.
2: And then that's three. And then photos for introduction. And then photos. We're just saying because she can do anything, right? So
1: right.
2: Then photos for introduction. And then photos for maybe.
1: The reception.
2: First dance. You're right. For reception. That's five. And then photos when they leave.
1: Oh, my God.
2: Maybe. Ooh, if I could be, that could be it. Six. Like photos goodbye in the car and all that stuff.
4: What about photos going into the honeymoon suite?
1: Just for the entrance.
2: That's no dress.
4: Yes, just the entrance.
1: It's just like a white lingerie.
2: Right.
4: Yeah.
1: 7-9 Coast. Anyone listening, either yourself or you attended a wedding where the bride had more than two. Because I know a lot of, not a lot, but there are enough brides that it's semi-common.
4: To like get more casual?
1: To have one for the reception where it's a little bit easier to dance in
4: there
1: and move
4: go.
1: In and stuff. Mm-hmm. So 7-9 Coast, 792-6278. Oh, okay. Someone said maybe it's a whole weekend event, like multiple days.
4: Oh.
1: So there are multiple dresses because like, you know, maybe you have...
2: The dinner, the rehearsal dinner dress.
1: But do you wear wedding dresses for
2: not
1: that?
2: Not like a wedding dress, but like...
4: Elaborate dresses. Like
1: maybe more cream color or something.
2: Oh, yeah. You definitely have a dress for the rehearsal dinner. Like, yeah.
1: Right.
2: Did you have an outfit. I didn't have a rehearsal dinner, but like if I would have, I wouldn't have a wedding dress, but I would definitely
4: have
2: a dress.
4: Yeah. You would have had some sort of outfit.
1: That's a good point. So like does wedding dress... Does the rehearsal, whatever you wear, let's say it's a, I don't know, a gray dress or something.
2: Mm-hmm.
1: Like, does that count as a wedding dress?
4: Right.
1: If it's for the rehearsal.
4: Right. Is she going to be wearing six white dresses throughout the night? Or is it more like one has like, you know, it's bright green. Another one is, like you say, you know, gray or whatever.
1: Right.
4: They're just more casual dresses.
1: Huh. Someone texted, I had two at my wedding, but my sister-in-law changed four times for cultural reasons. I wonder what culture requires that many changes. Maybe an Indian wedding?
4: We went to an Indian wedding, good friend of mine from high school down in Atlanta.
1: Oh,
4: and
1: yeah.
4: First of all, it's an all-day event.
1: Yeah,
4: and
1: it's huge.
4: It starts in the early morning and it does, and you can come and go.
1: Oh,
4: like you can go and take a nap, you come back and eat some food and listen for a while, then you can go out and, you know, go have a beer somewhere and come back. Like, it's crazy.
1: Wow.
4: It was really fun.
1: Yeah. I've heard that. I've never been to an Indian wedding, but
4: they
1: I've heard
4: blast.
1: That it was, really, really big spectacle. Yeah.
4: They do a lot of dancing.
2: Yes.
4: And they on the streets.
2: Oh my God.
4: Know?
2: The dancing is amazing.
4: It was incredible. Yeah. It was really cool.
1: Oh, someone texted, I went to a wedding with three dress switches. And then after, we all voted on our favorite.
2: That's funny.
1: That's funny. Mm-hmm. Oh, okay. Someone texted I had a detachable train for the reception.
4: What does that
1: so
4: mean?
1: So the train could come off.
4: What's a train?
1: Oh, the train of the dress
4: behind.
1: Yeah.
4: Okay.
1: Well, that makes sense. I God, could you imagine trying to wear that through the whole reception?
2: Yeah, right.
1: Just tripping the entire.
2: Yeah.
1: I have tripping everybody. Okay. Maybe like there's like a welcome. That's an interesting theory. Someone texted. And if you want to chime in here, 79 Coast. I'm curious, like everyday people, more than three or more than two wedding dresses. When Taylor Swift supposedly has six. So someone texted, you know, hypothesizing maybe they have a welcome party, and the welcome party she has one dress for. But again, mm-hmm. does that count as a wedding dress?
2: I guess,
1: yeah. Maybe that's what the story is that she's got six dresses for her wedding weekend.
2: Mm-hmm.
1: Another text says, three white dresses, one for rehearsal dinner, my wedding dress, and then for dancing, a casual white dress. Okay, so there you go. Mm-hmm. So you do wear a wedding dress for the, or at least a white dress for the rehearsal dinner.
4: Okay.
1: And that's probably a little bit more casual,
2: mm-hmm.
1: I would assume.
2: For
1: right?
2: that person, yeah.
1: Yeah, I'm trying to remember the last wedding that I went to a rehearsal dinner for, and it was very casual. But I guess it depends on the wedding.
2: Yeah, it depends on the wedding.
4: Ours was in the back, like rehearsal dinner was backyard catered stuff.
2: I don't think
4: anyone was in dresses.
2: Yeah, I think, yeah, a lot of them are backyard and...
4: Yeah.
2: Yeah.
1: Oh, someone texted, this is funny, I had two dresses because part of the wedding plan was for me to jump in the pool in my wedding dress.
4: Oh, that's funny.
1: So then I had something to change into. That's funny. The entire wedding party ended up jumping in the pool with me.
2: Oh, that's cool.
1: They didn't have changes of clothes. Uh-oh. What did you do then?
2: Awesome.
1: The best man is just sopping wet, like the whole rest of the thing.
2: That's super fun.
1: It's like water on the dance floor.
2: That's great pictures, though.
1: Can someone wring out my tux?
2: Yeah.

0: Maine's Coast 93.1.
1: She says, if you don't do this, you're a bad friend.
2: Uh-oh.
1: Mm-hmm. So let me read you this and then weigh in. Tell us what you think. It's Coast 93.1, The Blake Show with Kelly and Todd. My friend's birthday is coming up, and she usually celebrates the entire month. This year, I'm only going out one night. She feels like if you can't make every event, then you're not an actual friend. I don't know how to tell her, but this is becoming too much. And I will just say, I agree with you.
2: Yeah, right.
1: Right. 7-9 Coast. Who? Anyone listening have a friend who has, like, it's not just a birthday. It's like a birthday week or a birthday month. Like, how long does this go on?
2: Oh, my God.
1: I mean, I wouldn't be mean about it.
2: No.
1: But I think you can just say, like, I got busy stuff and I want to celebrate you. I just can't do it more than one day.
2: Yeah. I mean, let's just say I'd be willing to take the risk that, you know, she would be like, yeah, I don't want to be your friend anymore. Yeah. I'd be okay with that. That I'd be a bad friend.
1: Yeah.
2: I mean, what? I know there's people like this.
1: Oh, my God. I love this. Someone texted us. I do a birthday week, but I don't go out every night or make my friends celebrate it. I just get excited and get everybody hyped until my day. So it's like the red carpet.
2: Woo! Hyped
1: lead up to the, yeah. Hey, 6 days. You walk into work the next day. 5 days. Hi, Alex. Do you have someone who does a birthday week or a birthday month?
3: Oh. I do a birthday month myself, honestly.
1: Okay. Now, what does that mean? Like, does that mean you're how many different celebrations are there? Like, what does that mean when it's your birthday month?
3: My birthday's in April, so I pretty much did celebrate all month. I think I had 4 or 5, I'll say, events. I had 3 parties, but different people came to each party. Like, and people were not obligated to come, but
1: okay.
3: I will say I celebrated the whole month. Yeah,
1: okay.
2: Good for you.
1: I love it. Yeah. Well, that's the thing. Like, if you draw a line in the sand, like the woman that we're talking about is doing, that's where you kind of cross the line. If you're just celebrating all month, whoever wants to come and join, then hey, more power to you.
2: Yeah, exactly.
3: Yeah.
1: So, and you plan all your birthday stuff or do other people?
3: Yeah, no, I planned them all. We even had a Bubba's night. A group of us went out to
1: Bubba's
3: and had a fabulous time. Ugh. So yeah, I planned them all. It's great.
1: I love a night at Bubba's.
2: And they must, and all your friends must know, you know, April's coming around. Let's go. What are we doing for the month, right?
1: Yeah, what happens?
3: Yes.
1: What happens? Do you have any other friends who have birthdays in April?
3: I do. Yep.
1: Oh.
3: Yep.
1: So
3: but
1: do you?
3: I mean, I'm willing to share.
1: I will take sharing my birth month into consideration. If you send an application in, you can. Well, I may celebrate you also. Alex, do you mind if I ask how old you are?
3: Well, I just turned 43.
1: Okay.
2: Good
1: for you. we're the same.
2: 43.
1: Good for you.
2: You're young. Yeah, do it up.
1: Yeah, lots of birthday months to go.
2: Yeah, exactly.
3: Everyone asked me, is it like a big year? And I'm like, you know what? Every year is a big year.
1: Yeah.
2: That's right.
1: No, that's true. I like that. You celebrate it until you can't.
2: Heck yeah.
3: Exactly.
1: Yeah. Yep. Well, belated happy birthday month to you.
2: Yep.
3: Oh, thank you so much.
2: You too.
1: Oh, my God. Okay, someone texted, people are being shady. Someone texted, the birthday month is like, main character energy. I love that as an insult.
2: I mean, it's definitely main character energy, but, you know.
1: Is that a bad thing?
2: Yeah, exactly.
1: Someone said, I have a birthday week, but I only do one celebration. Okay.
2: All right.
1: Another text says, I have Chelsea week. It starts with Teacher Appreciation Week, my birthday, and then it ends with Mother's Day. Oh, so that works out.
2: Okay.
1: I have a birthday 30 minutes. That's it. Just being in my 40s.
2: Wow, that's really sad and depressing. You need more than 30 minutes.
1: Yeah, you can take a day.
2: I mean, you can. Yeah, exactly.
1: Yeah.
2: See, that's not enough.
1: Yeah.
2: Yeah.
1: Let's see. I say it's my birthday month, but it's more to remind people over and over so they don't forget the day. I do that leading up until the day. Okay. someone texted my friend's 57, and she has a birthday month that I refuse to acknowledge.
2: Oh,
1: oh boy. Well, I like Alex's take. It's
2: I do too.
1: I'm going to celebrate, and if you don't want to celebrate, that's fine. You don't have to be there. If you want to come, you can come. But, you know, I'm celebrating all month.
2: I love that she owns it, too.
1: Yeah.
2: Yeah.
1: Yeah. I love
2: that.
1: For you. That's funny. Oh, that is funny. Well, happy birthday week, month, quarter.
2: Yeah.
1: Does anyone have a birthday quarter?
2: It's my semester.
1: Yeah.
2: Yeah.
1: You know, it's Q3.
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4: We have a beauty of a weekend on the way. Lots of sunshine today. We'll have high temperatures in the lower to mid-70s. There could be a little sea breeze that kicks in along the coastline this afternoon and drops the beaches back into the 60s. Overnight tonight, it's a mild night, lows in the 50s, with a chance for a passing shower. And then for Sunday, lots of sunshine, a breezy northwest wind, high temperatures between 75 and 80. It's going to be a little cooler on Monday, and then 80s expected Tuesday. I'm News Center Maine meteorologist Ryan Breton for Coast 93.1.
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1: 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Hey, you're on the Blake Show with Kelly and Todd. Good morning. Good morning. What do we think about this one? Husband is wearing his wedding ring less.
2: Ooh.
1: Mm-hmm. We'll call her Susie.
2: Okay.
1: Susie says, hey, Blake, Kelly, and Todd, I need to know if I'm being insecure or if this would bother other people too. My husband and I have been married for 3 years, and ever since the wedding, he's worn his ring constantly, like shower, gym, yard work, it's always on. But over the last few months, he's lost a bunch of weight, started going to the gym consistently, bought new clothes, and honestly, he looks really good. And I can tell his confidence is way up, and I've been happy to see that because he struggled with insecurity for a while. At the same time, I've noticed he suddenly is not wearing his wedding ring as often. My fingers got smaller, or I forgot it after the gym, or it's annoying when I lift weights. I finally brought it up and he got defensive. I do not think he's cheating, but it does feel weird that for 3 years he never took it off, and now suddenly, when he's having a glow up, he's not wearing the ring as often. I've talked to friends about it. They think that I should feel happy that he feels good about himself. But some have said if a married person stops wearing the ring, there's something going on. Would it bother you?
3: Did he give those as excuses?
2: Yeah.
1: Those were his excuses. Yeah, my fingers got smaller. I forgot it after the gym. Okay. It's annoying when I lift weights. So I wore my wedding ring nonstop when we first were married, and then I started to take it off for the gym. I started to take it off to go to bed. Like, I started to take it off for different things. Mm-hmm. Yeah. But Tim and I both take it off and put it on, and certain times we wear it and certain times we don't. And it hasn't bothered me or him at
3: all.
1: One
3: bit.
1: Yeah. Uh-huh. Because we both do it, and it's fine.
3: Have you had a discussion about that?
1: No, I don't think we've had to.
3: It just has happened.
1: Yeah, I think when it was new, you know, I had never worn a wedding ring before.
2: Mm-hmm.
1: So I think it was kind of like, this is a new fun thing.
2: Yep.
1: So I just always leave it on. But then, like, working out with it, I don't like. And then other times, like, if I go for a bike ride, it's like, I don't like that. Mm-hmm. So there are a lot of times when I feel like, yeah, I'll take it off.
2: Yep.
1: But for me, that doesn't, and for us, at least, that doesn't mean anything.
2: Yeah.
1: So I don't see this as a red flag unless there are like other things happening too. Like, is he flirting with people, or is he, you know, posting photos and trying to get attention? Is it, like, there are other things that would concern me more than the ring.
2: Yeah. Yeah. Stereotypically, like it's always a thing if the guy all of a sudden like loses weight, looks different, working out, all that stuff. And now on top of it, he's not wearing his ring. Right. That's usually like, you know, it sort of raises an eyebrow.
3: Like, if there's smoke, there's fire.
2: Yeah, exactly. Like, it's like, why? So all of that together, it's sort of like, why? And now she's voiced, why aren't you wearing a ring? And he's still not wearing it. Mm-hmm. I think there's a question there. I don't, you know, why isn't he just getting it sized?
3: Resized, yeah.
2: Yeah, resized. What's
3: sure.
2: the big deal?
3: Maybe she should propose that to him.
2: Yeah, exactly. Like, I have, Jay got me a ring, and it's a little bit too big, and I'm getting it sized. Like, yeah. I'm not taking it off and not wearing it. So, you know, I don't think it necessarily means he's cheating. I just mean, okay, it's too big, let's go get it sized. Yeah. You know, there's a problem, let's fix it.
1: Right.
3: Yeah, that'd be a good test for him. If she proposes that, look, I love your glow up. I mean, you look phenomenal, sweetie. I'd love to see you wear our wedding ring more, and let's get it resized so that it fits and it's not uncomfortable. Mm-hmm. I have the opposite feeling though. Like, when I first got married and started wearing a ring, I never wore rings before. Mm-hmm. Like, it was uncomfortable for me. So I used to take it off quite a bit. Like, every time I came into the house, I would take it off, put it down where my keys are, my wallet are, you know, like right by the door. I would take it off at night when I went to bed. I would take it off when I was in the shower, all that kind of stuff. And there was a point, Rachel made a comment. We were in like some tiff, something happened.
1: Of course.
3: And she made a comment about how I don't wear my wedding ring all the time. And I like thought about that. I was like, yeah, that's weird. You know, like, I, there was no... Mm. It was only for a comfort thing for me, but there's a, you know, it, there's a meaning, you know, mm-hmm. with this ring. I haven't taken it off since.
1: Mm-hmm. Yeah, well, and that's the thing. It kind of, you know, person to person, couple to couple.
3: Yeah.
1: What yep. the wedding ring is and all that can mean different things and different levels of,
2: yeah,
1: you know.
3: Yep.
1: So, yeah.
2: And if she's voicing it and he's still not doing it.
3: Yeah.
2: I think that's.
3: There's right. something there.
2: Something yeah. there. He's worn it for 3 years. That's the other thing. He's already used to wearing a ring for 3 years.
3: Good point.
2: Like, so
3: but he has started new routines. He's starting to true. Work out more and all that. So there are new things in his life, mm-hmm. which maybe make it uncomfortable. But like mm-hmm. I said, yeah. you can get used to that.
1: Yeah. Yeah, I guess I don't know. Yeah, I mean, I agree. Because yeah. for me, it's just like I take it off. I take it off when I go to the gym. When I get home, I take it off and I leave it with my wallet. And you know, Tim does the same thing. It's if we're going out.
3: If Tim though didn't do that, if Tim wore his all the time, and he asked you, listen, I feel like it's a symbol of our relationship. I think you should wear it all the time. What would you battle back and say, you know what? No, this is a comfort thing for me. Like it just feels awkward. It's not anything about us or anything like that.
1: Yeah. I mean, of course, you know, if it's something that really bothered him, it was something that, you know, we'd figure out. So I don't know. For me, I say, for me, it's not a red flag unless right. there are other things.
2: Yeah. It's not necessarily a red flag. I just think, you know, there's other ways. Yeah.
1: It's worth a conversation.

0: are minutes.
1: Yeah.
2: Yeah.
1: It depends on which dial, but yeah, one of the dials is minutes.
0: You think? Dials. On like a toast, not a toaster oven, like a toaster.
1: Oh, like an old school one where you put the slice of bread in one and it's vertical? Yeah. Vertical? Okay.
0: Yeah, a toaster.
1: Okay.
0: And that the numbers are minutes. I guess I always thought it was like a toastiness level. Like it was just not like an arbitrary number.
2: Oh, wait. I thought it was a toasty level too. I'm sorry. I take it back.
0: Like it affects the amount of time, but it if it's 1 through 7.
2: Oh my God, 7 minutes. What? Who has 7 minutes?
0: Well, that would be too
2: long.
0: That's
2: going to like set it on fire. Can you imagine putting a piece of bread in for 7 minutes?
0: So maybe it's not numbers then. Yeah. So it's not numbers. I mean, of course it's numbers. It's not time.
2: Oh, I thought it was toasty level.
0: See, this is what my brain was doing when I scrolled through and saw this.
1: Well, I just haven't seen an old school toaster in a
2: long time. Have an old school toaster. You know what? To be honest, I don't even look at the numbers.
1: You just know.
2: I just dial. I just go beep because I think I want it a little toasty. That's funny.
0: Isn't it funny if you think about it? If it's not minutes, what are the numbers mean? It's some toastiness scale?
2: Yes.
0: That someone came up with?
2: Yes, it's a toasty scale.
0: It's right?
2: That's so stupid.
1: Yeah, light, dark.
2: Yes, light,
1: top
2: dark.
1: Brown only.
2: Yeah.
0: Right. See, I like things more toasty, like almost burned.
1: Oh,
0: so
1: really?
0: I'm usually all the way up at 7.
2: Yeah. I fancy myself a toasty expert because I worked at Mr. Bagel for long time.
0: Oh, right.
2: And that was a toasty level. On their bagel toasters.
0: Okay.
1: But
2: and
1: was
2: we would crank it to how people would like their, you know, if someone wanted it toastier, well, we would run it through twice. But that wasn't on minutes, I don't think. We would just, it would be on a certain level.
0: Oh, boy. Someone sent us a video. Oh, maybe it's not true. Okay. So maybe it's not minutes. It is toastiness.
2: I think it's toastiness.
3: There is some rubbish going around on the internet about how the numbers on these toaster dials are actually minutes, and it is completely, utterly untrue, and I shall now prove it.
0: Oh, okay. So he's got a lineup, and you can't see the video, obviously, but he's got four different toasters toast in them, by the way, lined up and ready to time and see how long each of the dials is. Okay. So maybe it is not.
2: Yeah.
0: It's not minutes.
2: Okay.
1: Do you guys have a toaster at work?
0: We do, yeah.
1: Yeah. Is it the best smelling smell on the planet?
2: I do like
1: somebody
2: a toast.
1: Makes toast at work. Mm-hmm. Yeah. It's like, oh my God, you are a gourmet chef.
2: Yeah.
1: Michelin star.
0: Yeah.
1: It smells so good.
2: I do love toast. Toast is
0: toast with butter.
2: Oh.
0: Is there anything better?
2: No.
0: No.
2: It is amazing. Yeah.
0: Right? It's the most simple thing. I could live on that.
2: Yep. Uh-huh. Same.
0: I could live a happy life on just toast with butter.
2: Mm-hmm.
0: Same. Okay. Someone said, whatever I put on toast, I always put butter first. Okay. You're going to set your house on fire.
2: Yeah. What? And especially if you go vertical.
1: No. Well, vertical, yeah.
2: Vertical. If he's doing a vertical toaster, that's insane.
1: Use a toaster oven, though, I bet.
0: Oh, a toaster oven. Okay, well, that makes sense.
2: Toaster oven, that's fine. I used to do that when we had a toaster oven.
0: That makes sense.
2: Yeah, that's delicious.
0: Well, have you guys seen that there's another toasting hack that's gone around? The one about standing up the bread?
1: No,
0: have you seen that?
1: No,
0: I've seen this in my feed a few times. The idea is that if you toast it and then take the toast out and then put it on a plate with the half of it side down, the steam from the heat will make that side a little bit softer and not as toasty. So what you do is you take them and you lean, like take the two pieces and lean them against each other like a tent almost. So that way it keeps them standing up and it'll make sure that one side doesn't get steamy. And therefore you end up with more toasty toast.
2: Aha.
1: So you get toasted on both sides.
2: Okay. Mm-hmm. Toasty or toast.
0: Yeah.
2: Got it.
0: That's toast tips.
2: Toast tips.
0: There you go. You're welcome.
2: Oh, okay.
0: Follow me for more toast tips.
2: That's amazing.
0: Okay. Right. Some people are texting now about the toastiness level versus minutes. And someone said, I did test mine out with a timer. And I've discovered that it depends on the toaster. Some, that means minutes. But most, it just means toasty level.
2: Toasty level.
0: Whoever came up with the toasty scale.
2: Yeah.
0: Yeah.
2: Okay.
0: So there you go. All right. Don't worry. More important topics to be discussed coming up.

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1: We have a beauty of a weekend on the way. Lots of sunshine today. We'll have high temperatures in the lower to mid 70s. There could be a little sea breeze that kicks in along the coastline this afternoon and drops the beaches back into the 60s. Overnight tonight, it's a mild night, lows in the 50s with a chance for a passing shower. And then for Sunday, lots of sunshine, a breezy northwest wind, high temperatures between 75 and 80. It's going to be a little cooler on Monday and then 80s expected Tuesday. I'm News Center Maine meteorologist Ryan Breton for Coast 93.1.
0: Turn it up. 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

0: 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Good morning. 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
7: 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Who needs a weather app when you've got the latest local forecast from News Center Maine?
8: Sunshine and warmer weather has returned to the forecast. High temps today will be in the low to mid 70s, but a late day sea breeze will drop coastal temps back down into the 60s. Lots of sunshine during the day, but overnight a cold front will pass through. This could bring a couple of light showers, but they will be confined to the overnight hours. Mostly sunny tomorrow with high temps in the upper 70s, even some low 80s. I'm News Center Maine meteorologist Dana Osgood for Coast 93.1.
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You know, no one really warned you enough that once you become an adult, your life is a vicious cycle of cooking, cleaning the kitchen, and doing laundry, and then repeating every day until you die. 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

0: Maine's Coast 93.1, and be glad we're over here on the East Coast because California is toying with the idea of high-speed buses, aka buses that can go 140 miles per hour on their freeways. Now, can you imagine that on the Maine Turnpike? Because absolutely not. They can keep it on the West Coast. Do we need high-speed transportation in a lot of areas? Yeah. Should it be in the form of a bus? Probably not. It's Coast.
1: 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Okay, we need a sec to pick the next song.
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0: 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If you missed just a minute, you may have missed this.
1: Starbucks easily runs like $20 per kid because, they, of course, they all want a cake pop.
2: You guys like cake pops?
3: I love cake pops.
4: I find them disappointing.
3: Oh.
1: Yeah.
4: It's not enough.
1: Get a bouquet.
3: Yeah, get a bouquet of cake pops.
1: A bouquet of cake pops.
3: Well, in that case, just get the cake.
1: Right. Right. Why are we bothering with the sticks?
3: Yeah, just get a cake.
1: Yeah, who is it who came up with the cake pop thing? Who ate a piece of cake and then said, you know how this
4: Let's
1: would be really, really uncomfortable and small to eat?
3: Yeah.
4: Yeah. And nibble around a paper stick.
3: Let's put a stick in this.
4: Whatever.
1: Like someone looked at cake and said, how can I make this worse?
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2: Sunshine and warmer weather has returned to the forecast. High temps today will be in the low to mid 70s, but a late day sea breeze will drop coastal temps back down into the 60s. Lots of sunshine during the day, but overnight a cold front will pass through. This could bring a couple of light showers, but they will be confined to the overnight hours. Mostly sunny tomorrow with high temps in the upper 70s, even some low 80s. I'm News Center Maine meteorologist Dana Osgood for Coast 93.1.
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0: Maine's Coast 93.1. What's up? It is Alyssa keeping you company this afternoon, and I've got lots more music on the way, including Selena Gomez. Stick around. 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
1: We're giving you a chance to go to New York and see Harry Styles. It's a Harry trip to New York. The Big Apple is getting hairy. Oh, here, how about this? A chance to see Styles in the city.
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7: And remember that anytime you're worried or you need to talk, you can look up Sweetser or call or text 988. 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
3: Coast 93.1, who needs a weather app when you've got the latest local forecast from News Center Maine?
13: Sunshine and warmer weather has returned to the forecast. High temps today will be in the low to mid 70s, but a late day sea breeze will drop coastal temps back down into the 60s. Lots of sunshine during the day, but overnight a cold front will pass through. This could bring a couple of light showers, but they will be confined to the overnight hours. Mostly sunny tomorrow with high temps in the upper 70s, even some low 80s. I'm News Center Maine meteorologist Dana Osgood for Coast 93.1.
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Apparently, Taylor Swift is having to invite people to her wedding via telephone calls, which makes sense for security reasons, but can you imagine missing that call? It's Coast 93.1.

0: Mariah Carey on Maine's Coast 93.1. Remember when she was with Nick Cannon and had her beautiful twins? Well, Nick Cannon is getting a reality TV show on Netflix. And I wish I was kidding. The overview from Netflix's meeting today said, it's a Nick Cannon reality TV show focused on him and his 12 kids and six baby mamas. No, I'm not throwing shade at him. That's literally how Netflix described it. But now we all know why our Netflix cost increased. They got to pay all 12 kids to be in the show. It's Coast.
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So Netflix announced a Huntrix World Tour, and you have to sign up for the chance to get tickets, but they haven't released any of the dates or where they're going to be at yet. How do you know where to sign up then? 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

So Ray's currently on tour, and eagle-eyed fans spotted the one and only Adele in her crowd singing along to her music. And that would be how I knew I've made it. If Adele was in my crowd singing my music, I would never doubt myself again. It's Coast 93.1.

0: Coast 93.1, The Blake Show with Kelly and Todd back with you on Monday morning. We've got those Harry Styles keywords that could send you to New York. Plus the usual games and topics, including this one. She wants advice on her situationship because she's dating a married man. We'll dive into that one Monday morning on The Blake Show. Have a great weekend.
1: They say the holy water's watered down, and this town's lost its faith. Our colors will fade eventually, so if our time is running out, day after day, we'll make the mundane a masterpiece. Oh my, my, oh my, my love, I take one look at you, you're taking me out.

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0: 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If you missed just a minute, you may have missed this.
1: When is Taylor Swift getting married, and is it in Rhode Island?
2: I'm going to Newport this weekend.
1: Maybe I'll go live on the scene.
2: I'm going to go to the place. If I see a lot of hubbaloo. Oh my god, I forgot what I use. Oh my god, I use the same blank. Oh no.
1: What is happening right now?
2: What was the saying? I used a hubbaloo. No. I lost it. No, this is a horrible day. Hubbaloo.
1: Oh my god.
2: Oh no.
1: This is amazing.
2: This is happening
1: like
2: live.
1: A deep brain fart.
2: Hullabaloo.
1: Oh, what's all the hullabaloo?
2: God. Wow. So
1: what time is your age management center commercial?
2: Yeah, exactly. I think we just had it. Perimenopause, blah, blah, blah.

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9: Coast 93.1, who needs a weather app when you've got the latest local forecast from News Center Maine?
10: Sunshine and warmer weather has returned to the forecast. High temps today will be in the low to mid 70s, but a late day sea breeze will drop coastal temps back down into the 60s. Lots of sunshine during the day, but overnight a cold front will pass through. This could bring a couple of light showers, but they will be confined to the overnight hours. Mostly sunny tomorrow with high temps in the upper 70s, even some low 80s. I'm News Center Maine meteorologist Dana Osgood for Coast 93.1.
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1: 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Oh, here, how about this? A chance to see Styles in the city.
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3: And remember that anytime you're worried or you need to talk, you can look up Sweetser or call or text 988. 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

Coast 93.1, The Blake Show with Kelly and Todd back with you on Monday morning. We've got those Harry Styles keywords that could send you to New York. Plus the usual games and topics, including this one. She wants advice on her situationship because she's dating a married man. We'll dive into that one Monday morning on The Blake Show. Have a great weekend. Sun is gone.

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2: Coast 93.1, who needs a weather app when you've got the latest local forecast from News Center Maine?
3: Sunshine and warmer weather has returned to the forecast. High temps today will be in the low to mid 70s, but a late day sea breeze will drop coastal temps back down into the 60s. Lots of sunshine during the day, but overnight a cold front will pass through. This could bring a couple of light showers, but they will be confined to the overnight hours. Mostly sunny tomorrow with high temps in the upper 70s, even some low 80s. I'm News Center Maine meteorologist Dana Osgood for Coast 93.1.
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The Blake Show in the morning, your hit music all day. It's Coast 93.1. Hey there, it's Chris. So I was a little surprised that you could receive these in the mail, and I don't feel like there would be any bad occasion to get these in the mail. Let me explain. After One Republic, it's Need Your Love on Coast 93.1.

0: Coast out of 3-1, home of The Blake Show and your hit music all day. What's going on? It's Chris. So did you know that you can actually get Cinnabons shipped to your house? Yeah, I just found out about this, and I was thinking about how there would be no bad occasion to get cinnamon rolls in the mail. Like happy, sad, wedding, funeral, like nothing would be a bad occasion for cinnamon rolls in the mail. So whoever had that idea, genius.
1: 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We're going to pick out a couple more songs and figure out what to talk about. Stick tight. Don't go. It's

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Go set a 3-1, home of the Blake Show, and your hit music all day. What's going on? It's Chris. Hope you've been enjoying your weekend so far. It's a beautiful day out there. So thankful that Mother Nature gave us a nice weekend before tourist season starts. Here's Ella Langley. She's going to be at the Bank NH Pavilion in July. It's called Choosing Texas on Coast. Just

Coast out of 3-1, home of the Blake Show. Your hit music all day. What's going on? It's Chris with your chance to go see Harry Styles in New York City. We'll take care of your flights and hotels, too. All you're going to do is listen for those Styles in the City keywords at 8, noon, and 4, which means three more chances to win coming up Monday morning on Coast 93.1. Harry Styles now. It's called American Girls.

Coast 93.1, The Blake Show with Kelly and Todd, back with you on Monday morning. We've got those Harry Styles keywords that could send you to New York. Plus the usual games and topics, including this one. She wants advice on her situationship because she's dating a married man. Dive into that one Monday morning on The Blake Show. Have a great weekend. Every time.

3-1. Hey there, it's Chris. I feel like everyone is hopping on the dirty soda trend. McDonald's just put out some dirty sodas, Aroma Joe's too, which is interesting. Here's Zara Larsson, Midnight Sun, on Maine's Coast,

0: The Blake Show with Kelly and Todd on Coast 93.1. If you missed just a minute, you may have missed this.
1: Yeah, I think sometimes people who celebrate their birthday for a whole month, you know, it's my birthday month, can be a little much.
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1: 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Like, how many different celebrations are there?
2: 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And people were not obligated to come, but I celebrated the whole month.
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8: Coast 93.1, who needs a weather app when you've got the latest local forecast from News Center Maine?
9: Sunshine and warmer weather has returned to the forecast. High temps today will be in the low to mid 70s, but a late day sea breeze will drop coastal temps back down into the 60s. Lots of sunshine during the day, but overnight a cold front will pass through. This could bring a couple of light showers, but they will be confined to the overnight hours. Mostly sunny tomorrow with high temps in the upper 70s, even some low 80s. I'm News Center Maine meteorologist Dana Osgood for Coast 93.1.
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0: Coast out of 3-1, home of the Blake Show and your hit music all day. What's going on? It's Chris. Hope you've been enjoying your weekend so far. So, Mother Nature, so nice of her to be giving us a nice weekend before all the tourists come in after Memorial Day weekend. So get out, get to Noble, get to the Portland Headlight, go to Old Orchard Beach, get some pier fries, wherever is going to be crowded with tourists here in the next week or so. Just get there. Get there now.
1: We're giving you a chance to go to New York and see Harry Styles. 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The Big Apple is getting Harry. Oh, here, how about this? A chance to see Styles in the city.
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Coast 93.1, The Blake Show with Kelly and Todd back with you on Monday morning. We've got those Harry Styles keywords that could send you to New York. Plus the usual games and topics, including this one. She wants advice on her situationship because she's dating a married man. We'll dive into that one Monday morning on The Blake Show. Have a great weekend.

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1: Blake, we've talked about what to expect when you first come in and meet with me. And what I think we need to talk about today is misconceptions.
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1: The number one misconception that we hear when someone calls our office is that the at-fault insurance company is going to pay upfront for their medical expenses.
2: I'm injured in an accident that I didn't cause. 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
1: Yes, that is true. 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
2: In the situation right now where you've been offered and you haven't signed yet, call Chrissy.
1: Yes.
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4: Sunshine and warmer weather has returned to the forecast. High temps today will be in the low to mid 70s, but a late day sea breeze will drop coastal temps back down into the 60s. Lots of sunshine during the day, but overnight a cold front will pass through. This could bring a couple of light showers, but they will be confined to the overnight hours. Mostly sunny tomorrow with high temps in the upper 70s, even some low 80s. I'm News Center Maine meteorologist Dana Osgood for Coast 93.1.
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Your hit music all day. It's Coast 93.1. What's going on? It's Chris. So, Nutella. You hear about this? They're going to be putting out an ice cream line. Interesting. I think that would actually be pretty damn good.

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0: That's Olivia Rodrigo and Drop Dead on Coast 93.1, home of The Blake Show and your hit music all day. What's going on? It's Chris. Do you see Olivia Rodrigo's SNL skits? I think she was on recently. That's the thing. I don't watch SNL like live. I always watch it through like the clips that are on like TikTok or on social media. So I saw a couple of her skits and they were pretty hilarious.
1: We're giving you a chance to go to New York and see Harry Styles. It's a Harry trip to New York. The Big Apple is getting hairy. Oh, here, how about this? A chance to see Styles in the city.
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0: How are you doing? Is the topic for this week's Mental Health Minute, a chance to check in with ourselves and others, and we're with Sweetser's Christy Worster to learn how to ask how you are doing the right way.
1: That's right, your tone and
0: let's
1: your
0: practice.
1: Yeah, right? How are you doing today?
0: That's so interesting.
1: Right? And it's not just about my voice. Like, and I might even put my hand on you to say that I'd lean in, right?
0: Yeah.
1: Just to open up my body language to you and deepening my voice, right? Versus, how you doing today? Or, hey, how's it going? Right?
0: Right.
1: Like, that's sort of I'm good, I'm fine, right? And if I know somebody's struggling, I might even say that and then stop and go, no, really, how are you doing today? Like, with a follow-up.
0: Even just the question feels like a relief.
1: Yes. Whenever somebody says, I'm fine, that's a sign to me that they're not fine. And I'll say, tell me more. Or I'll say, are you? Or like, tell me what's really happening, right? Depending on the person in the relationship.
0: And remember that anytime you're worried or you need to talk, you can look up Sweetser or call or text 988. A Mental Health Awareness Month message from Sweetser.
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Coast 93.1, The Blake Show with Kelly and Todd back with you on Monday morning. We've got those Harry Styles keywords that could send you to New York. Plus the usual games and topics, including this one. She wants advice on her situationship because she's dating a married man. We'll dive into that one Monday morning on The Blake Show. Have a great weekend. 4-0.

0: The Blake Show with Kelly and Todd on Coast 93.1. If you missed just a minute, you may have missed this.
1: Well, we're getting a ton of texts. Kelly, you're not the only one who turns the volume down to park or...
2: Yeah. If I'm getting off the highway, if I'm in an area that I don't know, yep. If I ever walked past someone in the Old Port with their music blaring and their parallel parking, I'm calling the Portland police because they have a screw loose. That's crazy.
1: That person ain't right. I'm just envisioning Kelly actually approaching like a Portland police officer.
2: I'm side-eyed.
1: Hey, this person just parked with their music on.
2: I'm going to be like,
1: I keep an eye on them.
2: Look at that guy. Yeah.

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5: 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I mean, last year, I think I had 12 transactions going at one point, and

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0: And I do.
1: Yeah, right.
0: 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Hudson is about the furthest that I've gone. I love Maine. 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
7: Lots of sun today, but temps along the coast have cooled a little bit because of a late day sea breeze. Overnight tonight, a cold front will pass, bringing a couple of showers, but those will be confined to the overnight hours. For tomorrow, lots of sunshine once again, high temperatures getting into the upper 70s, even low 80s in some spots, but we'll have gusty northwest winds about 25 to 35 miles per hour. I'm News Center Maine meteorologist Dana Osgood for Coast 93.1.
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Costetta 3-1 has your chance to go see Harry Styles in New York City. We'll take care of your flights and hotel, too, and, of course, tickets to the show. 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That's three more chances coming up on Monday. Here he is, Harry Styles, American Girls.

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Coast out of 3-1 has your chance to go see Harry Styles in New York City. We'll take care of those tickets, flights, and hotel. All you gotta do is listen for the Styles in the City keywords at 8, noon, and 4 every weekday, which means you have 3 more chances coming up Monday to fly away to New York City to see Harry Styles. Bruno Mars now. It's called Risk It All on Coast 93.1. For just

Coast 93.1, The Blake Show with Kelly and Todd back with you on Monday morning. We've got those Harry Styles keywords that could send you to New York. Plus the usual games and topics, including this one. She wants advice on her situationship because she's dating a married man. We'll dive into that one Monday morning on The Blake Show. Have a great weekend.

0: homesick, a little homesick, a little homesick, somebody.
1: 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So a sad news for Lisbon, their brewery, Olive Pit Brewing, is going to be closing after 4 years. It's too bad, really. Such a great spot. Here's Dua Lipa now. It's Houdini, Coast 93.1.

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7: Lots of sun today, but temps along the coast have cooled a little bit because of a late-day sea breeze. Overnight tonight, a cold front will pass, bringing a couple of showers, but those will be confined to the overnight hours. For tomorrow, lots of sunshine once again, high temperatures getting into the upper 70s, even low 80s in some spots, but we'll have gusty northwest winds about 25 to 35 miles per hour. I'm News Center Maine meteorologist Dana Osgood for Coast 93.1.
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Coast 93.1, your home for the Blake Show. Hey there, what's going on? It is just after 7 o'clock. It's Chris Harper checking in for your Saturday night. Get you going, Sierra Spyro. She's on the coast. Hello.

0: Latest track from Papa Roach. That one is called Wake Up Calling. It's on Coast 93.1, your home for the Blake Show. It's Chris Harper alongside you Saturday night. How'd you like $100,000 to help out with those home projects? I think I might need double that with the list I got going in my house. All you have to do is go rank our 10 home makeover projects in the order that you want the most for your home. 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All you have to do is go check out the website now, coast931.com. We've got all the details and a spot for you to sign up now.
1: 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Oh, here, how about this? A chance to see Styles in the city.
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0: How are you doing is the topic for this week's Mental Health Minute, a chance to check in with ourselves and others, and we're with Sweetser's Christy Worster to learn how to ask how you are doing the right way.
1: That's right, your tone and
0: let's
1: your...
0: Let's practice.
1: Yeah, right? How are you doing today?
0: That's so interesting.
1: Right? And it's not just about my voice. Like, and I might even put, if I was close to you, put my hand on you to say that I'd lean in, right?
0: Yeah.
1: Just to open up my body language to you and deepening my voice, right? Versus, how you doing today? Or, hey, how's it going? Right?
0: Right.
1: Like that's sort of a, I'm good, I'm fine, right? And if I know somebody's struggling, I might even say that and then stop and go, no, really, how are you doing today? Like with a follow-up.
0: Even just the question feels like a relief.
1: Yes. Whenever somebody says, I'm fine, that's a sign to me that they're not fine. And I'll say, oh, tell me more. Or I'll say, are you? Or like, tell me what's really happening, right? Depending on the person in the relationship.
0: And remember that anytime you're worried or you need to talk, you can look up Sweetser or call or text 988. A Mental Health Awareness Month message from Sweetser.
2: Blake, we've talked about what to expect when you first come in and meet with me. And what I think we need to talk about today is misconceptions.
0: Chrissy Mann, by the way, from Mann Laws here.
2: The number one misconception that we hear when someone calls our office is that the at-fault insurance company is going to pay upfront for their medical expenses.
0: I'm injured in an accident that I didn't cause. The other insurance company should be paying all my bills.
2: Yes, that is true. They just don't pay it upfront. Because once they start paying your bills, they're going to ask you to end the case. Well, you don't want to settle your case right now. You're not done treating. You don't know what the future is going to hold. Time is on your side here to get the treatment that you need now and worry about settling with that insurance company later. Listen, I know it seems complicated, which is why you need someone in your corner navigating this for you.
0: In the situation right now where you've been offered and you haven't signed yet, call Chrissy.
2: Yes.
0: Go to manlawllc.com.
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You've seen this new study. Raising a kid in America now costs more than $300,000 over 18 years. You know how many houses I could have bought over the last 18 years? Just saying.

Coast 93.1, The Blake Show with Kelly and Todd back with you on Monday morning. We've got those Harry Styles keywords that could send you to New York. Plus the usual games and topics, including this one. She wants advice on her situationship because she's dating a married man. We'll dive into that one Monday morning on The Blake Show. Have a great weekend.

Coast 93.1, your home for the Blake Show. Looks like rinse and repeat tomorrow. Sunny near 80 once again. Sunshine for Monday. A little cooler when you head back to work. Hang out, your forecast. Dumb

0: 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If you missed just a minute, you may have missed this.
1: Sometimes people say things that they intend to be a compliment, but it doesn't quite come out that way.
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6: Lots of sun today, but temps along the coast have cooled a little bit because of a late-day sea breeze. Overnight tonight, a cold front will pass, bringing a couple of showers, but those will be confined to the overnight hours. For tomorrow, lots of sunshine once again, high temperatures getting into the upper 70s, even low 80s in some spots, but we'll have gusty northwest winds about 25 to 35 miles per hour. I'm News Center Maine meteorologist Dana Osgood for Coast 93.1.
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Hoops 93.1, your hopeful Blake Show. Alyssa back at it on Monday. Don't forget to check her out for the 90s Nooner. All your favorite 90s tracks. Maybe even a couple you haven't heard in a while. You got something you want to hear in the 90s Nooner? 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